0: Welcome to the 7 o'clock hour of the blues with me, your host, Bobby D, all the way live, just a little bit of jive right up until 10 o'clock this evening with the best in blues, rhythm and blues, roots, rock and roll, classic soul, little gospel, little zydeco, little teeny bit of reggae perhaps. You never know what I might stir in that blue roux. Thanks to folks just like you, I have been able to stir that blue roux since 1992. Thank you so much for your support. The birth of rock and roll celebrated by Little Richard, and he was just such an incredible poet and so exciting. Those performances that you can see, especially the original ones where he's just beating on the piano, great band behind him. Little Richard, keep on knocking, but you can't come in. Rock and roll legend for sure. Jenny Groves before that. She has a brand new record on the Music House record label called Music House on the Navy House record label. And we heard, she wrote all of the tunes on this great record. We heard Running Ragged. And I'm not sure if she's from Iowa. She's from up in that area and right across the river in Illinois, whatever. She plays a lot in Iowa and considered a hometown hero. Jenny Grouse and Running Ragged. We'll be hearing that record quite a bit for a long time. And Roomful of Blues, they have a brand new record, but I went back to 2020 for the record called In a Roomful of Blues, kind of a slow, beautiful one there called She Quit Me Again, Roomful of Blues. And I will tell you this as well. 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And we're in the third day of our fall fund drive. 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Ron, how's it going?
1: You know what? If I were home right now and listening to Little Richard, I would have been going, woo! Just like him.
0: Well, you were.
1: I was, actually, yeah.
0: A little bit.
1: And not ashamed of it. So if you're not ashamed to just have a lot of great fun on the blues nights here at KCCK, if you like the way Bobby D spins them, let's see a little love from you guys tonight. 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He is a member of the Iowa Blues Hall of Fame. He knows his blues. He knows his rock. He knows all kinds of New Orleans styles. And we want to keep that going. 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You have a stake in our success, and you have a chance to show your pride by saying, hey, I helped keep these guys going. I helped keep the music I love playing on the radio, because you can go up and down the dial. This is the only place you're going to find the blues. And something I just noticed, I'm looking over, what other station are you going to hear vinyl? You know, what other station are you going to hear music direct off the record where you get that?
0: None, hardly.
1: No, that rich vinyl sound. Bobby D brings it to you each and every week. We've got, looks like Dwayne Allman on the way.
0: Uh-huh.
1: Sweet. 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

0: Vinyl is groovy every Saturday evening, only on your Jazz and Blues Oasis in high definition. I was Jazz Station 88.3 KCCK, the late, great Duane Allman. The record that came out after his death, shortly after his death, called An Anthology. And boy, he just was on the scene for not long enough. He was just so brilliant. We heard Going Down Slow, Duane. That is a Champion Jack Dupree tune, of course, and that is Duane himself, guitar, of course, but also on the vocal, which he didn't do all that much, and Barry Oakley, the late, great Barry Oakley, on the bass. That was an original Allman Brother band member. And piano, Paul Hornsby, Johnny Sandlin on the drums with Duane Allman. We're going to hear something else from this double record, maybe with King Curtis or some other soul artist. We started off that set, a brand new release, came out a month ago. Joanna Connor, You're So Fine, old Little Walter tune there. And Joanna Connor, guitar and vocals, and she just can tear it up on the guitar. And she's always been one of my favorites. The new record is called Live on 11/11, recorded last year, 11/11. And let's see, we want to remind you, Saul Lubroff is one of Iowa's leading jazz, rhythm and blues sax players. Listen every weekend as he spins some of his favorite tunes, old and new, with a performer's unique insight. Join Saul for Saturday morning jazz from 8 until noon and the Saul Show Sunday mornings at 10, only on Iowa's Jazz Station. Check him out, his Sunday show tomorrow late morning. And we are in our fall fund drive, only the third day, the only Saturday that we'll be pleading. Asking for some donations. Hopefully you do your part. And we've got some great t-shirts and some other cool things. During the next break, or shortly, Ron Atkins will join me again and talk about who has been calling. And time to do your part.
1: Point, and I've been involved with KCCK for as long as I can remember, from the KCCK jazz band camp in middle school, corridor project in high school. I attended Jazz Under the Stars almost every event, and now I work in LA as a music producer. Going into fifth grade was the first year I did the KCCK jazz band camp. I was a bit nervous about it all, being around older kids, but what I specifically remember being most important to me was watching the faculty perform. Like, being exposed to great music at such a young age, that camp was probably the highlight of my middle school years. And the corridor project was always great to have another musician come in and be a clinician. You would help us and then we would do a song with them. I feel it's so important for kids to have an opportunity to interact with each other in such a collaborative way and to be around like really great musical role models. It's very important to me that KCCK stays alive and is thriving in Cedar Rapids. It's priceless. I'm Grant LaPointe. 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

0: 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Got to see him with Taj Mahal last Friday night in New Orleans with the full band. They were phenomenal, of course. I love Keb Mo, love Taj Mahal, and really love Taj Mo, but Keb Mo, from the Oklahoma record, going back to 19, we heard Riding on a Train, and I bet he's having a great birthday. I bet he's playing someplace because they're on tour right now. And he was in very good health. He had some cancer, I believe, a couple of years ago. He thanks his doctor on his new record for saving his life. Albert Castiglia, he was phenomenal last night, too. I've seen a lot of live music in the last week. Albert Castiglia from the brand new record I picked up at the show last night at the Blood Brothers show. Albert Castiglia, In My America. The new record is called Grits and Glory on Mike Zito's record label, Gulf Coast Records. And let's see. Yeah, that brings us up to date. And I'll tell you this real quick. The annual Hot Cider Hustle Half Marathon, 10K, 5K, benefiting families, helping families of Iowa, will be run Saturday, October 10th, next Saturday, beginning at 8:15 in the morning, of course, at New Bow City Market. Caramel and hot apple cider at the finish line. And that sounds like a great time. Mm-hmm. And once again, if you're just tuning in or you've been ignoring what we were telling you, Ron Adkins joins me again. It is our fall fundraiser, fall fund drive, the only Saturday it'll be one of two this whole next year. And so we only do it in the fall and in the springtime, one Saturday, one weekend. And this is that Saturday. And Ron, I noticed some phones lighting up. Yeah. What do we got?
1: We got a lot of people who love Bobby D. That's the cool thing. We have an anonymous donor who has given a one-time gift, but she says she's been listening for 30 years.
0: Very cool.
1: And that she loves Bobby D, and she loves the fact that Bobby D can make her dance.
0: Yeah, I like that too. That's awesome. I started when I was 15 years old, by the way, 30 years ago.
1: Yeah.
0: So anyway, just kidding.
1: So you're able to drive a car now, right?
0: Yeah. Okay. Now that I'm over 70, yes.
1: We also heard from Mackie Dervo. Hey, Mackie, good to hear from you.
0: Great musician, Mackie.
1: Yes. He says, long live KCCK. I love Bobby D. I love KCCK because you got what's going on.
0: Yes.
1: And we love Mackie.
0: I love him, too. He was actually friends and co-worker with my sister, Julie, that just passed away a few weeks ago. And I inherited a little wiener dog, Max. I have a new little dog in my life. It's changing everything quite a bit. But anyway, thank you, Mackie Dervo. He's a great musician, has traveled all over South America, has all these different flutes and things from South America. He's a very great person. And he has supported us for at least 30 years as well.
1: Absolutely.
0: Thank you.
1: And he's sending us a new single that he
0: produced.
1: So
0: I'll play it.
1: Be listening for some brand new Mackie Dervo coming up.
0: There you go.
1: Now, we want you to donate tonight, because if you haven't been listening, I can speak louder, okay? 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Because if you love the blues, then you know that the blues is part of America's fabric. It's part of the warp and the weft of the American tapestry. Because there is so much diversity. There are so many ethnic touchstones that happen in the blues. And the cool thing is, if you hear it on KCCK, you're hearing all of it. Because Bobby D has his finger on everything that is the blues. Anything that even touches the blues, he plays. Right down from Little Richard to Keb Mo to some of the great jam bands.
0: And Zydeco.
1: Zydeco.
0: Yeah, all kinds of things.
1: Yeah, all kinds of New Orleans, all kinds of, you know, things that kind of fall into Americana, but are also the blues, because that's what blues is. Blues is everything that is American. It's a melting pot. And we love to hear that. Speaking of melting pot, you have a melting pot coming up a little bit later tonight.
0: Yep, tonight
1: well.
0: At 11, I'll tell them what's going to be on that after a bit.
1: Certainly. 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
0: Skeeter Lewis passed away just a few days ago, and we've got some Skeeter Lewis right now with the

Thank you. Thank you very much. Happy New Year.

0: 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Welcome to the 8 o'clock hour of Da Blues, all the way live. Just a little bit of jive from me, Bobby D. We just finished out from the collection called An Anthology, Duane Allman. An anthology came out about a year after he died. A lot of different artists that he had performed with over his short career, including the Allman Brothers, but Wilson Pickett with Duane Allman. Of course, on the Beatles classic, Hey Jude. I love that version of that classic rock and roll tune. Right before that, great blues man Lindsay Alexander live at Roses, the historic, very famous club Roses in Chicago. Lindsay Alexander, we heard Please Love Me. Lindsay vocals and guitar, Sergei Androshin on guitar as well. Roosevelt Purify on the keyboards, Ron Simmons on the bass. That's Big Ray Stewart on the drums live with Lindsay Alexander. Also, we heard from the great local musician Skeeter Lewis, who just passed away a few days ago. Great sax player. He always had a great voice as well. With Bryce Janey on guitar and the late, great Snicker on the bass that passed away quite a few years ago now, 5 or 6 years ago. And Skeeter Lewis and the Red Cedar Rhythm Section. And I wrote down the wrong tune because none of it is listed. So I don't remember what the tune was. But Rest and Peace and Power, Skeeter Lewis. And we'll be playing some more of his music in the next hour. And we are in our fall fun drive. This is only the third day, the only weekend that we'll be asking for money this year. And right now, it has been Ron Adkins, and appreciate him being here. But Stephanie Sandlin, our new operations manager, who loves the blues and has a quite a knowledge of the blues as well, especially the old pre-war original blues guys. And she joins me now. I think we have a couple people to thank, don't we, Stephanie?
1: Yes, we sure do. First of all, we want to say thank you to Mackie Dervo for supporting the station. Absolutely wonderful to help keep the blues alive here at KCCK 88.3.
0: Thanks, Mackie.
1: So awesome stuff. 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
0: And I think she's anonymous, but I think she mentioned something about listening for a long time.
1: Yes, 30 plus years.
0: Yeah. Well, I'm going on my 35th year, so thank you for your listenership and support, Anonymous.
1: Amazing stuff. Well, it's a pleasure to sit in with you. And yes, my history, I hosted the Friday Night Blues show at another jazz station out west for many years. So it's a pleasure to finally get to sit in with
0: you
1: here. 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
0: Cool.
1: You know, KCCK is kind of like a little co-opt. 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We were talking about our online playlist. It's so cool that you can go on our website and look at what we played. Because, you know, there's some stuff I'm sure we don't know.
0: A couple of weeks ago, even, or whatever, you can find a tune that you
1: liked. Right. It's on your schedule.
0: That's pretty cool.
1: And it's cultivated by people here that love the music.
0: Mm-hmm.
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0: No.
1: 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We were talking a little while ago about some of the local blues stuff here in town.
0: Yeah.
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0: That's Mel Brown and the Homewreckers. 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Mel Brown, his career goes back to the 60s. Jazz and Blues records. He's an incredible guitar player. Mel Brown and the Homewreckers from the Homewreckin' Done Live record on the Electrofy record label. We heard the tune there called Honey Bee from Mel Brown and the Homewreckers. Right before that, a record I just picked up at a New Orleans record store, used record by the great New Orleans harmonica player Smokey Greenwell. He's incredible on all kinds of harmonicas. And we heard Wilbert Harrison's classic from 1962 called Let's Work Together. Canned Heat had kind of a minor hit with in the late 60s, Smokey Greenwell, and the record is called South Louisiana Blues. And right before that, Mary and I was on Billy Lee Janey from the Give Me Some Lightning record, and we heard the tune there called Get Around. That's Billy Lee Janey, songwriting, guitar, vocals, DJ Dan Johnson on the bass, that's Eric Douglas on the drums. Together, they are the Mighty Mouse Rhythm Section, DJ and Eric Douglas with Billy Lee Janey. And Billy Lee Janey is performing, probably with those two guys, tomorrow, Sunday, at the Old Neighborhood Pub right in my neighborhood. That starts at 5 p.m. tomorrow afternoon. Billy Lee Janey with DJ and Eric. And also in that set, the two sisters, they call themselves Lark and Poe from their Self-Made Man record. They are just phenomenal. Lark and Poe, we heard Holy Ghost Fire. And that brings us up to date. Ron Adkins joins me again. I just want to mention that one of our callers from during the last break, Mackie Dervo, called back, and my sister Julie just passed away less than a month ago, and she was his union rep, union steward, I believe it's called. And Mackie called back after making a very generous pledge, called back and added another $50 in my sister Julie's name. And, well, it kind of breaks me up. And he also gave extra money for a Skeeter Lewis, another $50 for Skeeter Lewis in his memory. So thank you so much. That is unbelievable. Mackie Dervo, thank you so much for that. I love that. And before I choke up, Ron, take it over.
1: We got a lot of people that have a whole lot of heart that listen to KCCK and who love the blues. So if blues feeds your soul, we're going to ask you to donate now at KCCK's Fall Fund Drive. We got a couple of other thank yous we need to pass along. Chris Schroyer says hello to Bob.
0: All right. Thank you.
1: You bet.
0: I call him Shroy Dog Pondering is my nickname for him. So he knows.
1: Outstanding.
0: Thank you, Chris. And his brilliant musician son, phenomenal.
1: Wonderful. He's come on as a sustainer. So we get to enjoy him, and he gets to enjoy knowing that he's got us covered.
0: Yeah. So, thank you. Thank you so much.
1: And also, Dan Baer has come on as well. He has upped his sustaining pledge, and he wants to take the long sleeve Peace, Love, and Jazz T-shirt that we got. We finally got around to getting another long sleeve.
0: Yeah, and a really beautiful blue, too.
1: Yeah, can't wait. But he says, Uncle Ed's in the groove, and he loves Bobby D.
0: I would agree with both of those statements.
1: Absolutely. So, we just wanted to say how important it is that we get to hear from you. We want to thank everybody who has called during our Fall Fun Drive, and especially tonight, because this is the only night that you have a chance to show your love for Bobby D, at least through your money. And we would like you to show him some love some more with your pledge. So give us a call at 800-373-KCCK or go to kcck.org on any computer or mobile device. 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We'll take anything. And Any new member pledges are going to be matched dollar for dollar by a generous grant from Niall and Lois Dusdiker, who are great friends of KCCK and great friends to a lot of individual staff members here at KCCK. 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
0: I know I'm supposed to go right into music, but I heard you on the afternoon, I think it was our first day on Thursday, and a caller had heard a song, Jolene, and you guys dug it up, and it sounded so cool, but it reminded me that the brand new band on the international scene, they're called Parlor Greens, and this is their version of Jolene.
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That's the next generation of funketeers from New Orleans. They're the Caesar Brothers. The Caesar Brothers, their brand new record is called Funk Box. Give me that funky music. And Cyril Neville's on here, George Clinton, Leo Nocentelli, and Jason Neville. The record produced by George Clinton and Cyril Neville. And we heard the tune there called Nothing But Some Funk. Just got that, just bought that last weekend in New Orleans. And Cedar County Cobras, you might have seen them at Bluesmore or other events. They are a great duo. Cedar County Cobras, Sinners and Saints is the record on the Overton record label. And from the Cedar County Cobras, we heard Get Right Church. And they are playing next Friday night. Album CD release party, Cedar County Cobras, 8 p.m. at the Ideal Theater in the Newbow area in Cedar Rapids. That's next Friday night at 8 p.m. at the beautiful Ideal Theater. And we started off with the Parlor Greens, or just Parlor Greens. Their new record is called Emeralds. And they are just a drummer, guitar, and organ. That's Tim Carman on the drums, Jimmy James on guitar, and Adam Scone on the organ. They just are incredible trio, organ trio. And from the Parlor Greens, we heard their instrumental version of Jolene. Dolly is everywhere. In fact, when I was in New Orleans last Saturday night, 1 week ago, there was a Dolly second line parade, probably 1,000 people dressed as Dolly with a second line band leading them through the French Quarter. It was beautiful. 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

0: 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The late, great Johnny Adams, great soul singer, blues singer from New Orleans. His friends called him the Tan Canary, people like Monty Raitt. Johnny Adams from the After Dark record. We heard an updated version of Snap Your Fingers. Johnny on vocals and some lead guitar. Wayne Bennett on lead guitar. Renard Pouchot on guitar as well. Elijah Rogers on rhythm guitar. Craig Roten on keyboards. And Styx Arnold on the drums with Johnny Adams. Also in that set, Zachary Richard, the great Zydeco artist, from his Mardi Gras Mambo record, we heard Ton Ton, Gree Gree. And because I couldn't get a B.B. King CD to play, I tried it on all three CD players. And so I had to play a second Zachary Richard tune. And from that, we heard Down on 2nd Street, Zachary Richard on the accordion and vocals. We heard from Bonnie herself in that set from the Green Light record. From Bonnie Raitt, we heard the tune there called Me and the Boys, NRBQ classic, Me and the Boys with Bonnie Raitt. And also in that long set, we heard a second cut off the Duane Allman anthology record, came out in 72 right after he died. We heard Clarence Carter, The Road of Love with Duane on some beautiful guitar work there. Also brand new music from the Bone Shakers, just came out last month. It's called Pull Up the Roots, the Berlin Sessions. The Bone Shakers, and from that we heard the Meters classic Fire on the Bayou on the So No record label. That does bring us up to date, and we are in our fall fun drive mode. Let me tell you what we're going to hear in this hour of Da Blues and Beyond. We're going to hear some live stuff by Galactic, live at Jazz Fest New Orleans, some live Tedeschi Trucks Band, something from Ben Harper and the Innocent Criminals, a tribute, I haven't picked out the artist yet, a tribute to the late great Lowell George, and we're going to hear something from Shuggy Otis on the turntable. I haven't even heard it yet. I bought a brand new Chaka Khan record called Chockzilla. Chockzilla on vinyl, and we're going to hear from that, and we're going to hear from Brian Auger Band, and we'll see what else we have time for in this hour. But Ron joins us again, Ron Adkins, and the host of Funk at 5 and Afternoon Jazz on the weekdays. How's it going, Ron?
1: Fantastic. We would like to thank Otis McGowan.
0: Oh, I saw him last night at the Blood Brothers concert. He supports everything. And he has supported us from the very beginning. Every year he gives us something. Thank you so much, Otis.
1: Wonderful. Thank you, Otis, for your one-time gift. And he is going to walk away with the Blues Dudes T-shirt. So,
0: oh, cool.
1: He is going to have some love of the blues.
0: Yeah.
1: To show
0: I correct myself. I didn't see him last night at the show. I was thinking of somebody else just for a second. But Otis has supported us for a very, very long time. Thank you so much. I see him at most of the live concerts around here. Anyway, I digress.
1: Oh, no worries. Okay. You want to become a member, but you think that I only listen on the weekend. I only listen to Bobby D. And maybe you think that, well, maybe I don't listen enough so that someone who, like me, doesn't need to pay as much as the next guy. Well, you know, we love you all. We love every member of the KCCK family, whether you listen one time a week, whether you listen just on your car ride to and from work, whether you have it on 24/7 in your house. And I do know a couple of people who do, who keep it on. They turn it on in the morning, and they leave KCCK on until they're ready to go to bed. You all are important to us. Doesn't matter how many times you listen. If you listen at all, you're part of the family. And we would like you to become an even greater part of the family by giving a pledge now to kcck.org or by calling 800-373-KCCK. Let me pitch it to you this way. KCCK is the best entertainment bargain you're going to find anywhere. Here's a little scenario. If this is the only show you listen to on KCCK, if Bobby D is the only person that you tune in for, a $5 a month pledge works out to just $1.25 per show every week. And that, where else can you go on a weekend and be able to get this much entertainment for less than $2?
2: No place at all.
1: So think of it that way. Think of it the bargain of this. You're not going to be able to go to a concert if they have a cover charge for under $2. You know, we want you to become part of our family, and you can do it literally on the cheap. $5 a month, or give a one-time donation and know that you have done something that's going to keep jazz and blues alive here on KCCK, because we're the only place in town, we're the only place in the Midwest that is playing this kind of music full time. There are very few jazz and blues stations left in the United States, and we are so proud of the fact that we are bucking the current, that we are live, local, run by human beings, radio. We don't run on an algorithm. We don't do any of that kind of stuff. It's real DJs who have a passion for the music every day, picking out music that not only that we want to hear, but we know you are going to enjoy. So we would like you to join the more than 760 donors who have supported KCCK this fall. And we need you, because without federal funding, we need to hear from you. You are the source for our operating funds. You literally keep jazz and blues alive. So if you're like us, who are kind of still a little dismayed at the fact that the government took the support away for all public media, and you just want to kind of vote with your dollars, here's a way to do it. Say, you know, if the government isn't going to do it, I'm going to step in. I'm going to give you a little bit of money.
0: Yeah.
1: And, you know, we had a wonderful listener who said, I'm doing this to stick it to the man. And I thought, okay, that's a great way to do it.
0: I want that t-shirt.
1: Me too. But we've got all kinds of cool stuff. If you call, you're going to get Amira, and she can give you the rundown of all the stuff that we have available to you as a premium. 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So here's the number again. We want you to play it forward and go to kcck.org on any computer or mobile device, or give us a call. 800-373-KCCK.

0: And that's Chaka Khan, her brand new record tonight on the turntable, only on your Jazz and Blues Oasis in High Definition. I was Jazz and Blues Station, 88.3 KCCK. It's a brand new record called Chockzilla from Chaka Khan. I just picked that up in New Orleans. Hadn't heard any of it yet. And anyway, we heard the title track to Chockzilla. And there you go, on the turntable. Right before that, some live Tedeschi Trucks Band from the live Everybody's Talking record, and their version of the old blues classic Rollin' and a Tumblin'. Shuggy Otis before that from the Wings of Love record, early 70s. And we heard Give Me Something Good from Shuggy Otis. We started off with New Orleans' great band Galactic live at the New Orleans Jazz and Heritage Festival in 2014. I was there that day for that set, and they were rocking. Galactic, we heard Hey Na Na. And yeah, that does bring us up to date. That featured Maggie Corner on the female vocal with them, with Galactic. And let's see, want to tell you that we are in our fund drive, the fall fund drive, and only about a half an hour left to support my show on Saturday nights. And Stephanie joins me one more time. She's only been here 5 weeks or
1: about
0: something.
1: About a month.
0: About a month. And I met her at the very last Jazz Under the Stars concert, which was her first day, I think, that day.
1: My unofficial start date.
0: Okay. And she is a blues lover, and thank you for being here all night and encouraging
1: it.
0: Me and answering the phones and stuff. For one thing, I want to give a $60 pledge during this break or after this break. And so there you go. I'll give $60, and then next spring I'll give hopefully $120, but times are tough right now, so 60 is going to have to do it. And I'm hoping to get one of those Blues Dudes T-shirts with the drawing of Uncle Ed and myself on the front. They're pretty cool, I must say. Do we have anybody more to thank?
1: Well, I have to thank Bobby D for doing his own pledge support for his own radio show. Amazing, amazing. Thank you, sir. You keep the blues alive.
0: Literally, yeah.
1: We also want to thank a few other people here to make sure we throw out some good names for the sustainers here that help keep the jazz and blues alive here
0: sure.
1: at Jazz 88.3 KCCK. We want to thank Robert Klein, Whitney Wesling, and Dustin Bosch for their continued support of keeping blues and jazz alive here.
0: Thank you.
1: One thing I wanted to riff real quick with you about, Bobby, is that we were talking off mic before the break, and we're talking about Mark Hummel.
0: Oh, yeah.
1: I've had the opportunity to record when he was with the California, oh, gosh, what were they, about 10 years ago?
0: Was it the California and Lone Star Review?
1: Yeah, I recorded them, and talking about meeting Charlie Musselwhite, hanging out with him, and meeting Kingfish, in Mississippi when I was down in Mississippi.
0: Super cool. Mark Hummel is our midnight CD tonight.
1: Yeah.
0: The brand new one as well. All Stars.
1: How timely does that get?
0: There you go.
1: So you know what? But the cool thing about it, Bobby, is that, you know, it's all this local stuff and supporting all the local music. And that is just what makes KCCK so special and your show so special. And we hope tonight you will continue, since we are in day three of our fund drive, that you will make time to support us. 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And Bobby, I want to tell you about if you support the blues. Bobby mentioned the shirt. Kind of cool. I've been watching our general manager develop the concept here the last couple of weeks and get everybody's approval and it coming to life. Very cool shirt. You can become a sustainer for just $5 a month. You will, you know, we have a brand new shirt for the Blues Dudes here at KCCK. It's, you know, Bobby D, of course, and Uncle Ed telling you how to keep the blues alive. So you can donate tonight. You make that happen. And there's also a really cool thing going on. It's very meaningful because those of us in the arts and the music community understand how special music is and the arts and keeping it alive and keeping it connected. We have a great all-member pledges tonight. If you're new, our matched dollar by dollar, a generous grant from Niall and Lewis Duzdecker. and amazing stuff. So if you're on the fence and you're thinking, hey, I love what Bobby D does, and, you know, I just want to do it, well, you can make it really meaningful because there's a matching grant to do
0: that.
1: That
0: is so cool.
1: 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You're a legend here. It's wonderful. It's wonderful stuff. KCCK is a reflection of you, your values, and the music that you hold important. 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
0: Here's Little Feet and Lowell George, and Little Feet with Lowell George, the original band, with Bonnie Raitt.

You're not the child you thought you were. You wake up in the night and know you're blind. And yet they keep on pushing, trying inside of your mind. Forever, forever, arresting to control. Until the emptiness of heaven welcomes.

We finish out the Blues and Beyond with the Steve Miller Band, 1970, Your Saving Grace on Capitol Records, the original band. Right before that, we heard from the Headhunters, and that is, at the time, this one came out in 98, Benny Maupin, Bill Summers, Paul Jackson, and Mike Clark. Mike Clark on the drums. And this is his 80th birthday. I hope he's doing well. He's been putting out a lot of music in the last few years. Mike Clark, one of the funky drummers. And happy birthday. Also in that set, Brian Auger's Oblivion Express, 1971, on the turntable, Second Wind. And we heard the title track. And that is Brian Auger, organ, piano, Jim Mullen, guitar, Barry Dean on the bass, Robbie McIntosh on the drums and percussion, Alex Leichterwood, vocals and some percussion and tambourine, Alex Leichterwood, who went on to be a lead singer in Santana as well, passed away earlier this year, just a couple months ago, I'm told. Ben Harper and the Innocent Criminals also in that set from the Lifeline record. Ben Harper and the Innocent Criminals. And we heard Put It On Me. And we started off with a collection called Rock and Roll Doctor, Lowell George tribute album. We went back in early 70s, Little Feat with Bonnie Raitt. And one of Little Feat's classics, Cold, Cold, Cold. Thank you so much for listening. A big thanks for those of you who support us. The Blues, the Melting Pot, the Crawfish Circuit, and this fantabulous radio station. 50 years of all that jazz. Jazz, 88.3 KCCK, Cedar Rapids, and Iowa City. Additional service to Johnson County on translator K295 AC, Iowa City. And next week, I will be live as well. Right now, here is the Crawfish Circuit. We're going to start off with Johnny Winter.

not too hard to do. All you gotta do is stand in one spot, but you gotta wiggle around a little bit. That's what you gotta do. When you shake it.

Oh,

And welcome to the Crawfish Circuit, the best in Texas and Louisiana hot sauce for your ear hole every Saturday night at 10 o'clock. Tonight, we just started off with the late, great Johnny Winter Band and from the early 70s record called Live and Johnny Winter Band. We heard the medley of rock and roll medley of Great Balls of Fire, Long Tall Sally. And a whole lot of shaking going on. The great Johnny Winter, always one of my favorites. And coming up, we've got something featuring Ivan Neville with Anton Figg, Rockin' Tabby Thomas on the turntable, Little Brian and the Zydeco Travelers coming your way, Randall Bramlett, Stevie Ray Vaughan, Joe Tex, Hash Brown's Review with Sam Myers, Lee Allen, going way back, and Guy Forsythe Band. And right now, featuring the great Shannon McNally on vocals with him and them, this is Terrence Simeon and Zydeco Experience.

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And that's some early rock and roll. Joe Tex, 1958, recorded in New Orleans. We heard You Little Baby Face Thing. That's taken from LP, double disc LP called The Cosimo Matassa Story. He was a producer who produced all of the, pretty much all the music coming out of New Orleans from the late 40s right into the early 70s, was engineered by him at his studios right in the French Quarter, and really placed New Orleans on the rock and roll map. So much of that early rock and roll, whether it's Little Richard or Shirley and Lee and Fats Domino, Earl King, and so many others. But we heard Joe Tex, You Little Baby Face Thing. Right before that, Hash Brown's Texas Blues Review, and a very special guest, the late, great Sam Myers, vocals and harmonica, and Sam Myers belting out the tune there called Dog and a Man from Hash Brown's Texas Blues Review. Right before that, also from Texas, Austin, Texas, Guy Forsythe Blues Band, from his record called The Pleaser. Right before that, we heard another cut from the Cosimo Matassa Story on the turntable. We heard from Lee Allen, 1957, and Walking with Mr. Lee, the great sax player Lee Allen, that was on hundreds and hundreds of great sessions over his career. Lee Allen and Walking with Mr. Lee. And then we heard from Guy Forsythe before that, the blues band from The Pleaser, and we heard Carried by Six. We opened up with the Dockside Sessions from Terrence Simeon and the Zydeco Experience, and featuring the great singer there called Shannon McNally. Her name is Shannon McNally. She's got a great voice. Doing a duet with Terrence Simeon on Bob Dylan's If Not For You. Let's continue right now. Another late great, Stevie Ray Vaughan and Double Trouble.

Rockin' Tabby Thomas tonight on the turntable, only on 88.3 KCCK, and this is the Crawfish Circuit. The late, great Rockin' Tabby Thomas from his LP called Rockin' with the Blues. It's on the Maison de Soul record label, great New Orleans record label. Rockin' Tabby Thomas out of Baton Rouge, and we hear Don't Say. And Rockin' Tabby Thomas, guitar, vocals. His son, very young at the time, Chris Thomas, a.k.a. Chris Thomas King on guitar. Joe Hunter on the bass. Ernest Tammy Thomas, another son on the drums. And Brian Bruce on the harmonica. And let's see, also in that set, we heard Little Brian and the Zydeco Travelers from their Rounder release called Fresh, kind of a new take on Zydeco music. We heard Oh Mama. And we started off with another late great, Stevie Ray Vaughan and Double Trouble. And we heard the tune there, George Harrison tune there called Tax Man, as done by Stevie Ray Vaughan and Double Trouble. Right now, we're going to hear from an artist. His name is Anton Figg, great New York City session drummer on hundreds and hundreds of sessions. But on his own solo record called Figments, Anton Figg has all kinds of special guests, including Ivan Neville featured on this one.

Texas and Louisiana Blues Heritage every Saturday evening on the Crawfish Circuit with me, your host, Bobby D. And that's Little Jimmy Reed featuring Ben Levin on the Boogie Woogie Piano from the record that came out 2023 called Back to Baton Rouge. And it's on the NOLA Blue record label. Little Jimmy Reed, guitar, vocals. He's been around a long, long time. We heard in the Wee Wee Hours. Right before that, the late, great Professor Longhair and New Orleans Mardi Gras anthem, just a New Orleans anthem, Big Chief from Professor Longhair. And we started off with Anton Figg from his record called Figments. A lot of special guests on here like Richie Havens and Blondie Chaplin and so many others. And also special guest Ivan Neville on some keyboards and vocals, Randy Brecker on the flugelhorn, Adam Holzman on keyboards as well, Will Lee on the bass, Joe Caro on guitar, Catherine Russell on some great background vocals, Anton Figg on the drums. Featuring Ivan Neville on Inside Out. That does bring us up to date for the second cut from Terrence Simeon and Zydeco Experience. And this hour right now, this is Pressure.

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And thank you for tuning in to The Melting Pot every Saturday night, right about 11, with me, your host, Bob DeForest. And tonight we're going to hear from some live Bob Marley, the great band Mandrill, the late great David Sanborn, the late great Herbie Mann, Michael Fronte and Spearhead, Graham Haines, and some classic Quicksilver Messenger Service. And we're going to kick it off right now with the Allman Brothers Band.

And the music of Michael Franti and Spearhead tonight. From Spearhead, we heard the title track to Yell Fire. Also in that set, the great cornet player Graham Haynes, great record that he put out called Transition. We heard the title track featuring Jean-Paul Borelli on some phenomenal guitar with Graham Haynes. Quicksilver Messenger Service in that set on the turntable. And from Quicksilver, we heard the tune there called I Found Love, the great Bay Area psychedelic band, Quicksilver Messenger Service, a.k.a. Quicksilver. And we started off with the Allman Brothers Band, nice version of Outskirts of Town, some live stuff there. And let's go back to the turntable. Another late great, Herbie Mann and Surprises.

And that's the late, great Bob Marley live at the Record Plant in Sausalito, California. And you can't fool the youths. And let's see, that was 1973. And for Bob Marley at the Record Plant, right before that, we heard from the great 70s funk soul band Mandrill, from the best of Mandrill from the East, the Beast from the East, I guess it's called. Mandrill, from that record, we heard Dirty Old Man. Right before that, another late great David Sanborn, and As We Speak, his great record, we heard from Sanborn, Port of Call. And of course, David on alto sax, and Omar Hakim on the drums, Marcus Miller on the bass, Michael Cimbello on lead guitar, Don Freeman on keyboards, Paulinho de Costa percussion, the great Buzz Featon on rhythm guitar, George Duke, another late great on clavinet, Bob Mintzer on the bass clarinet, along with David Sanborn, and Port of Call, the name of the tune that we heard. We started off with another late great, the incredible flute player Herbie Mann, from his record called Surprises on the Turntable. And Herbie loved reggae, went to Jamaica many times and recorded there, including this tune, Draw Your Brakes, also known as Stop That Train. Herbie Mann, and Herbie, of course, on the flute, Pat Rebelliot on keyboards, David Fathead Newman on the tenor, Rod Bryant and Nick Brown on guitars, Gladstone Anderson on the piano, and also with some great vocals from Sissy Houston, another late great Sissy Houston's Whitney's mother on background vocals. And that brings us up to date right now. This is Ronnie Wood.

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0: And we finish out the Melting Pot tonight with the Allman Brothers Band live at Fillmore East, and featuring Elvin Bishop tonight on the Melting Pot. The Allman Brothers Band, that's it was written by Elvin Bishop. Dwayne Allman, guitar. Greg Allman, organ. Dickie Betts, guitar. All three of those no longer with us. Butch Trucks on the drums, also gone. Jamo on the drums, and special guest Elvin Bishop, guitar, vocals, with a very special guest Stephen Miller from Cedar Rapids, Iowa, from the Linn County Band, on the piano. He was Elvin's keyboard player at the time. And Tom Duchette on some nice harmonica work there. Also Mel and Tim, the dynamic duo of Mel and Tim and Backfield and Motion. Mel and Tim, self-titled release, 1969. Ronnie Wood before that, from the record called Not For Beginners. And from Ronnie Wood, we heard an instrumental called Hyper Shine.
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wanted to be free. 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

A very pleasant hello to you, Bob Brown, right here. The program is Blues After Hours. We come your way every week, and we love playing the blues for you just the way you like them. Coming your way, we have twice as good, Mark Brown, Emma Donovan, but we're going to start our program with Gary Small, Crazy Woman Mountain. Sit back, relax, right at you, Gary Small.

Ain't no rain on me. Ain't no rain.

That is music by Twice As Good, Dance With Me. In front of Twice As Good, you heard Mark Brown and the Blues Crew. Damn right, I've got the blues. Emma Donovan in front of Mark Brown. Daddy was the name of her tune. We started blues after hours with music from Gary Small, Crazy Woman Mountain. Bob Brown got the controls. Thanks for coming along and taking this bluesy ride. We come your way every week. We love playing the blues just the way you like them. We have coming right now music from the Anthony Pauli Soul Orchestra featuring Willie Jordan. The tune, You're Someone Else's Baby Too.

You're Somebody Else's Baby Too, the Anthony Pauly Soul Orchestra featuring Willie Jordan. We're going to go down to our break with music from Bobby Rush, his tune, Who's Fooling Who?

You know, some of these fellas go out sometime, say they're going out with the boys, trying to fool warm, you know what I mean? Yeah, talking about they're going down to the pool hall to have a drink or two. But then again, the ladies go out sometimes, say they're going to the beauty shop, going to the nail shop, come back with the hair tore up on the head, worse than the world when they left. Well, I want to know who fooling who. I couldn't sleep at all last night. Me and my baby, we had a serious fight. She jumped up, slapped me in my eye.

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Could it be

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You picked a very good day for the blues. We're here every week and we love playing the blues for you just the way you like them. We wrapped up the first set with Bobby Rush, Who's Fooling Who, off his compact disc, Night Fishing. We have coming your way Delana Gayle Bowen, but right now we have Al Green, I'm So Lonesome I Could Cry.

That is music from O.B. Buchanan. Here I am. And in front of O.B., you heard Delana Gayle Bowen. Don't mess up a good thing. And before Delana Gayle Bowen, you heard Al Green. I'm so lonesome, I could cry. Bob Brown, Got the Controls. We have now Johnny Shines. Come on in my kitchen.

That is music from Billy Joe Green, Hard-Hearted Woman. In front of Billy Joe Green, you heard Pappy John's Band early in the evening, and we started the set with Johnny Shine's Come On In My Kitchen. Bob Brown got the controls. We're right up on the top of the hour. We're going to close the program with music from Nina Simone, To Be Young, Gifted, and Black.

0: We are back with another edition of the Brazilian Hour. I'm Sergio Melnichenko, and we have a very special program ahead, featuring a special segment with compositions and recordings by João Donato. Don't miss it. But now, let's listen to Paulinho da Viola, Silvia Nicolato, Filó, Machado, Chico Buarque, and close with Ivan Lins.
1: Não quero mais amar a ninguém. 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

There we had Ivan Lins with Somos Todos Iguais Nesta Noite. With Chico Buarque, we heard his famous Feijoada Completa. Filó Machado gave us Cisne Negro. With Silvia Nicolato, from her album Além dos Gestos, we heard Girassol Negro. Paulinho da Viola opened the set with Não Quero Mais Amar Ninguém. You are listening to The Brazilian Hour. I'm Sergio Mialnischenko, always bringing to you some of the best in Brazilian music. Up next, our special segment with compositions and recordings by João Donato. Let's listen to João Donato himself with his famous composition, Bananeira.

Then we had Jean Donat with his famous composition Bananeira, or Banana Tree. Jean Donat was one of the most original, influential musicians in the history of Brazilian popular music. Born in Rio Branco, Acre, in 1934, in the Amazonian region of Brazil, he began playing music at an early age, first on the accordion and later on the piano. After moving with his family to Rio de Janeiro in 1945, he quickly became part of the city's vibrant musical scene, and while still a teenager, began forming alongside many of the musicians who would shape Brazilian music. A pioneer of bossa nova movement, Donat was much more than a bossa nova pianist. His music brought together Brazilian rhythms, jazz, and strong influences from Afro-Cuban and Caribbean music. During the 50s and 60s, he spent many years in the United States, where he worked with important jazz and Latin musicians, including Mongo Santamaria and Tito Puente. These experiences helped create his unique musical language, rhythmic, harmonically sophisticated, and instantly recognizable. As a composer, pianist, accordionist, arranger, and singer, Jean Donat created such memorable songs as Minha Saudade, Aham, Lugar Comum, Bananeira, e Nasci Para Bailar, among so many others. He also collaborated with many of Brazil's greatest artists, including João Gilberto, Tom Jobim, Gilberto Gil, Caetano Veloso, Gal Costa, and countless others. With his unmistakable piano style, infectious sense of rhythm, and extraordinary creativity, João Donat remained musically adventurous throughout his long career. João Donat passed away in Rio de Janeiro in 2023 at the age of 88, leaving behind a remarkable body of work and enduring legacy of one of Brazil's great musical innovators. Let's listen to compositions by João Donat. Let's listen to Eliane Elias with Minha Saudade, Gilberto Gil with Lugar Comum, João Donat himself with E Menina e Murió, Bebel Gilberto with Bananeira, João Donat with Aham and Cadê Jodel, and we close with Nara Leão with Nasci Para Bailar. Compositions by João Donat on the Brazilian Hour.

We just heard Nara Leão with Nasci Para Bailar, João Donato with Cadê Jodel, and Aham, Bebel Gilberto with Bananeira, João Donato with Emenina e Murió, Gilberto Gil with Lugar Comum, and Eliane Elias with Minha Saudade, all compositions by João Donato. 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I'm Sergio Mionischenko. We have more music with Hermeto Pascoal, Ivan Conte, and Francis Haim.

Then we had Francis Heim with Ilusão from the album La Vega Illumina. With Ivan Conte, we heard Electric Life. And we opened with Hermeto Pascoal with Coalhada. This is the Brazilian Hour. I'm Sergio Mionischenko. 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The Brazilian Hour is an international program made possible by the Ministry of Foreign Relations of Brazil with the support from the Benner Stifel Center for Brazilian Studies at San Diego State University. For more information, visit brazil.sdsu.edu. I'll leave you with Elmir Deodato Trio with a Super Strut from his album recorded live in Rio de Janeiro. For the Brazilian Hour, I'm Sergio Mionischenko. Thanks for listening e até a próxima.

0: Hi, this is Bob Washit. I'm Emeritus Professor of Jazz Studies at the University of Northern Iowa. 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I'm speaking in particular of the Jazz Under the Stars and the event that I'm involved with this year, the Corridor Jazz Project. 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
2: Hi, welcome to Jazz Rhythm, an exploration of the lore, culture, and personalities of early jazz. I'm Dave Radlauer. This is the second of three programs focusing on an American genius, Benny Carter. Aside from his composing and arranging, playing clarinet and jazz trumpet, he could be considered a major jazz stylist for his alto saxophone playing alone, as you can hear in this lovely recording from the 1950s, June and January.

So beautiful. June and January, Benny Carter from the early 1950s. Long unissued in the U.S., now available as Benny Carter, The Verve Small Group Sessions. And we'll hear more later from that CD, plus Carter recordings and compositions from the 30s to the 70s. I'm Dave Radlauer. This is the award-winning jazz rhythm, jumping swing, classic blues, and hot jazz, old and new. Thanks for joining me, listening to the music, and celebrating the life of an American genius, Benny Carter. Though Benny Carter is not widely considered a major figure in American music, I think he should be. For the breadth of his groundbreaking writing and arranging for swing bands, popular music, television, film, and larger symphonic suites. As a saxophone stylist, for his landmark contribution to the art of alto saxophone. And as a bandleader able to successfully project his musical ideas by drawing talented musicians together around him in a disciplined, cooperative effort that nonetheless sounds fluid and spontaneous.

Pastoral, Benny Carter from 1933, featured playing alto, alongside Coleman Hawkins, tenor with the English band of Spike Hughes. And before that, a fine Benny Carter composition, Symphony and Riffs, with his own orchestra, preceded by Slow Freight and Fish Fry from 1940, also with Coleman Hawkins, tenor, but Benny Carter playing both open and muted trumpet. Aside from being a great trumpet player, excellent clarinetist, and world-class alto saxist, Benny Carter was remarkable for the quantity and quality of his composing and arranging, which he did for films, starting in 1943 with Stormy Weather, and television series like Alfred Hitchcock Presents and M-Squad. He also arranged for singers Ella Fitzgerald, Sarah Vaughan, Ray Charles, and Louis Armstrong, and did a brief spell with Duke Ellington in 1968. He also wrote numerous popular hits, Key Largo, Blues in My Heart, and When Lights Are Low, and he wrote extended concert works for symphonic and jazz orchestras between 1960 and the early 90s, such as Kansas City Suite and Harlem Renaissance. And here's a taste of Sugar Hill Slow Drag from his Harlem Renaissance Suite. Carter is soloing with a 27-piece orchestra live in 1991. And by the way, Carter did live in the Sugar Hill district of Harlem in the late 30s and early 40s.

Sugar Hill Slow Drag from Benny Carter's Harlem Renaissance Suite, Carter performing as principal soloist with the Rutgers University Orchestra, and that's available on a CD that was recorded live on the occasion of his 85th birthday in 1992. This is a tribute to an American genius, Benny Carter from Jazz Rhythm. I'm Dave Radlauer. Thanks for being with me. As I've said, Carter was a widely respected musician's musician. Instrumentalists of all kinds have praised his writing and arranging, his dedication to perfection at the highest level and gently instructive manner. For instance, trumpeter Doc Cheatham said that, quote, "We'd rather work for Carter for $2 than for someone else for $10 because of his writing. Benny was more modern, his scoring more beautiful than all of them put together." Here's an excerpt from an extended How High the Moon with Benny Carter playing saxophone.

Still ahead, more from Benny Carter's swing bands, original tunes, and trios from the 50s. There's more about the life and music of American genius Benny Carter at the Jazz Rhythm website, where I've posted pictures and links to some of the excellent internet sites about Carter, such as BennyCarter.com and the online exhibition hosted by Rutgers University. You can send your questions, comments, or requests for a program playlist to the Jazz Rhythm website, www.jazzhot, that's one word, jazzhot.bigstep, also one word, .com. 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

This is Melancholy Lullaby, Carter's arrangement for three trumpets, three trombones, and five saxes that was his band's radio theme during their lengthy residency at the Savoy Ballroom.

The Carter Orchestra theme song, Melancholy Lullaby, when they were broadcasting from the Savoy Ballroom in 1939 and 40. And like most of Carter's orchestras, though it was a musical success, the band was a financial disappointment. You're hearing the music of an American genius, Benny Carter. On Jazz Rhythm, I'm Dave Radlauer. Thanks for joining me.

in the 1920s and 30s helped create the basic building blocks of swing arranging for big band pioneers like Fletcher Henderson and Benny Goodman. It's also often overlooked that yet another instrument that Benny Carter played quite well was clarinet. His decision to drop clarinet has been lamented by many. He had a full, rich tone favoring the lower range, as can be heard on two more of his originals, Nightfall and Just a Mood, from London, 1936.

Examples of Benny Carter's really tasteful clarinet playing, The Dreamy Just a Mood, and Nightfall, original compositions of Benny Carter from 1936.

Leonard Feather, the English jazz promoter, and later a noted jazz writer, played an important role in Carter's English recordings, and when Feather later organized his American All-Star Band, he called on Carter. It's tricky on this session to follow the principal soloists as they shift positions. Now, both Pete Brown and Benny Carter are switching between trumpet and alto sax. And we also have trumpeter Bobby Hackett, Joe Marsala clarinet, and drummer Cozy Cole. Now, first is Men of Harlem. The initial alto solo is Pete Brown's, then Carter on muted trumpet before he switches to alto for a perfectly symmetrical solo. Then 12-bar Stampede includes trumpet solos, first by Carter, then Pete Brown, before they both switch to alto. Carter's solo flows more than Brown's staccato attack. Leonard Feather's All-Star Jam Band of 1939.

Men of Harlem and 12 Bar Stampede, Benny Carter Trumpet and Alto with the 1939 Leonard Feather All-Star Jam Band. You're hearing an American genius, Benny Carter, on Jazz Rhythm. I'm Dave Radlauer.

Carter's flowing alto saxophone lines and his beautiful tone, which is not easy to achieve on alto, are best heard close up on later recordings for two reasons. Modern equipment better captured the fine detail and harmonics of his horn, and jazz style began to favor longer solos. A good example is Birth of the Blues, an early 50s trio session with Teddy Wilson and drummer Joe Jones, long available only in Japan. And then we'll hear a Carter original that has only gradually become very popular. Blues in My Heart is one of his most sentimental and beautiful melodies.

Benny Carter was a brilliant arranger and composer for swing and jazz bands, popular music, and movies and television. As a band leader or music director, he had a unique ability to unify a reed section without stifling its freshness. As an instrumentalist, he shaped the sound of alto saxophone before the bop era, second only to Johnny Hodges. He was a brilliant trumpeter and a fine clarinetist. An American genius, it seems Benny Carter could accomplish in music just about anything he set his mind to. A definitive biography is the two-volume, 877-page Benny Carter, A Life in American Music, but the internet will take you to a great number of Benny Carter tribute sites, including the comprehensive BennyCarter.com and a site maintained by Rutgers University. And there are links to both those sites from mine, along with a profile and pictures of this American genius. That's at jazzhot.bigstep.com. Jazz Rhythm is produced by Rhythm Production, specializing in transfer and restoration of rare tapes and discs to digital. Carter's music is widely available on CD, and among my favorites is the Verve re-release I've been playing of Benny Carter's small group sessions from the early 50s. That's Jazz Rhythm and the music of an American genius, Benny Carter. I'm Dave Radlauer. Thanks for listening. Here's Jeepers Creepers.

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Hello again, you're swinging down the lane with David Miller. A special greeting to listeners to station WRFA in Jamestown, New York. If you were listening to my program called ABC some years ago, you may recall that I featured music by Armstrong, Barron, and Clinton. ABC. I pick up the story today, except that I will have multiple examples of band leaders whose last name began with one of those three letters. First off, we have someone named Irving Aronson, a true pioneer among big band leaders. At the age of 11, he was playing piano in a theater that featured silent movies. As an adult, he formed his first band in 1923. By the end of that decade, he had one of the most popular of the big bands. At one time or another, future band leaders Artie Shaw, Tony Pastor, and Gene Krupa were members of his band. Today he plays a tune titled Let's Misbehave, a song that Cole Porter wrote for a 1928 musical. Actually, the song never made it into the show. It was replaced by another song which has become a standard, the tune Let's Do It, Let's Fall in Love.

Let's misbehave. Let's misbehave.

0: Let's misbehave.
1: Bert Ambrose was born in Warsaw, which at the time of his birth in 1896 was part of the Russian Empire. He moved with his family to England and took up violin lessons. Jump ahead to 1922, and we find that he is leader of a big band. He spent some time in New York, but returned to England to lead one of the top bands in that country. Here's a sample of their skill as they play Dancing in the Dark.

we go to the American South to meet Henry Red Allen. He was born in 1908 in the Algiers section of New Orleans. He took up the trumpet and over the years played in bands led by King Oliver, Louis Russell, and Fletcher Henderson. He went on to lead his own band. To my surprise, I read where he was briefly with Benny Goodman. I discovered that he was indeed recruited to be part of a band under Goodman's leadership that would tour Europe. But at the last moment, that tour was canceled, and therefore we have no examples of his playing trumpet with the Goodman band. We do have one of the recordings made by his own band, a tune titled, Can I Forget You? He provides the vocal.

Next on our list of band leaders whose last name begins with A is Leroy Anderson. I used to say Leroy, but when I interviewed his son, I was set straight on the pronunciation. Anderson was born in June 1908 in Cambridge, Massachusetts. As an adult, he was noted for composing short pieces with whimsical titles. There was The Waltzing Cat, A Trumpeter's Lullaby, Jazz Pizzicato, and perhaps his best-known work, Blue Tango.

You're swinging down the lane with David Miller. We move on now to the letter B, where Kenny Ball is waiting to serenade us. Ball was born in 1930 in Ilford, England. He took up the trumpet and formed his own band in 1958, specializing in the Dixieland style. 3 years later, he hit the jackpot, so to speak, recording a million seller. It's interesting that Midnight in Moscow was in fact written by two Russians.

It was in 1914 that Gordon Beneke came into the world in Fort Worth, Texas. Big band fans are well aware of his work as a member of the Glenn Miller Orchestra, playing tenor sax and doing novelty vocals. After World War II, the Miller estate assigned Tex to lead a band reminiscent of Miller's civilian and Air Corps orchestras. And so he did for a while. First, it was billed as the Glenn Miller Orchestra, conducted by Tex Beneke. Then it became Tex Beneke and the Glenn Miller Orchestra. Finally, he dropped all reference to Miller, and the Miller estate terminated their relationship with him. From that point on, he played anything he wanted in whatever style he wished. An example, his version of Hey Bobbery Bop.

We often schedule the Charlie Barnett Orchestra on Swingin' Down the Lane, since he led one of the most popular of the big bands. Today I've scheduled a recording of Pompton Turnpike, which his band played for a 1944 radio performance. And exactly where did he get the title for the number? It seems that the best of the big bands were contracted to play at the Meadowbrook Ballroom. On radio broadcasts originating from that site, the announcer would say something like, "And now we present the orchestra led by Charlie Barnett, coming to you from the Meadowbrook Ballroom on Route 23, the Newark-Pompton Turnpike, Cedar Grove, New Jersey." So now you know where the title came from. Let's listen to the Barnett Band.

0: Ah, mighty bouncy road, that Pompton Turnpike, Charlie.
1: Roland Berrigan was born in Hilbert, Wisconsin, in 1908. He was known to music fans as Bunny. He played trumpet and is best known for his recording of I Can't Get Started, featuring his solo work as well as his singing style. Unfortunately, he died in 1941 caused by alcohol abuse. He was only 33 years old. Listen to his band as they play Turn On That Red Hot Heat with a vocal chorus by Gail Reese.

We have another New Jersey native coming up, one Bill Basie, born in Red Bank. The Count is frequently featured on this program with good reason. He's fondly remembered in his hometown, which includes the Count Basie Center for the Arts. If you are thinking of making a pilgrimage, check out the center's website. But for now, let's listen to the Count's sparkling piano style as his band plays Easy Does It.

We move now to the letter C and find that Carlton Coon and his partner Joe Sanders are waiting to entertain us. Coon played drums while Joe Sanders was a pianist. They formed their orchestra called the Nighthawks in Kansas City in 1918. Their band was very popular in the late 20s and early 30s due to the many recordings they put on the market. Here's one of them from 1928, Down Where the Sun Goes Down. Joe Sanders provides the vocal.

You are now introduced to Bob Chester, who was born in Detroit in 1908. He came from a wealthy family. His stepfather was the head of the Fisher Body Division of General Motors. Chester played tenor sax and led a so-called hotel band, meaning that the band pretty much stayed in one place for a considerable length of time. To get a taste of their musical style, let's listen to a popular song from the 1930s, Between 18th and 19th on Chestnut Street.

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1: Poota! 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
0: It's not so high class, but it can't be beat.
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0: You ought to stop there if your pleasure bent.
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0: Come along some night if you're feeling right. Wear a cloud for a hat.

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0: His girlfriend Bessie wears a rhinestone gown.
1: It's on the south side on the edge of town, between 18th
0: and 19th on Chestnut Street.

You're swinging down the lane with David Miller. Today it's the ABCs, exploring band leaders whose last name begins with one of those three letters. We move now to the so-called Wizard of the Keyboard, a gentleman named Frankie Carl, who was born in Providence, Rhode Island in 1903. He formed a big band that entertained audiences from 1944 to 1955, and then he continued as a solo artist on the piano. His full band plays a tune that was very popular at a time when World War II caused young couples to be separated for long periods of time. Phyllis Lynn tells us that Saturday night is the loneliest night in the week.

We have a member of the Crosby household waiting to entertain us. I refer to Bob Crosby, who was the youngest of seven in that family. Brother Bing was number four. Bob was born on August 23, 1913, in Spokane, Washington. Like his older brother, Bob attended Gonzaga University before leading a big band. One of their recordings, titled Louise, Louise, was a big seller in 1938. The vocal is provided by Eddie Miller, tenor sax man.

is the sweetest gal I know. Louise, Louise, is the sweetest gal I know. She made me walk from Chicago to the Gulf of Mexico. Now looky here, Louise, what you're trying to do? You're trying to give some man my loving, and me too now. You know, Louise, baby, that will never do. Now you know you can't love me

We have one more band leader with a last name beginning with C. His first name begins with X. That's right, I'm talking about Xavier Cugat, who lived and died in Spain, but spent many years in the United States. He was born in Girona, Spain, in the year 1900. As a lad, he moved first to Cuba with his family, and then at 15, arrived in New York City. He led the most important band playing Latin American music. He had his biggest record hit in 1943 when his orchestra recorded Brazil.

The ABCs. That's what we've been exploring today. Our website, swingingdownthelane.com, provides a playlist. I invite you to tune in again next week to go swinging down the lane with David Miller.

0: Stardate October 4th. To borrow from Alice in Wonderland, the case for life on Mars keeps getting curiouser and curiouser. Two rovers have discovered organic compounds there, the chemical building blocks of life, in locations that are thousands of miles apart. And some recent looks at results from the Viking landers of the 1970s suggest they too might have found organics. So it's possible that microbes might have inhabited Mars in the past, and might do so even today. Some of the best evidence comes from the Perseverance rover. In 2024, it studied a formation known as Bright Angel, layers of sediment deposited at the bottom of a river perhaps 3.5 billion years ago. A rock named Chayava Falls contained a lot of organics, and a study earlier this year confirmed the finding. The compounds could have been produced by microscopic life, but there are several other possible explanations, including chemical reactions in the rocks themselves. Perseverance stored a sample of Chayava Falls for return to Earth. Laboratory analysis could tell us for sure how the organics were formed. But NASA has nixed a planned sample return mission, so we're a long way from satisfying our curiosity about life on Mars. Look for Mars quite near the moon early tomorrow. It looks like a bright star. They're especially close as they climb into good view, around 2:30 or 3. We'll talk about the moon and another companion tomorrow. Stardate is a production of the University of Texas McDonald Observatory. I'm Billy Henry.
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0: I'm Jeff Rupert, and this is Jazz and the American Spirit. I enjoy sharing the relevance of jazz music with an audience. Jazz is deeply connected to America and in many ways conveys its history, sometimes better than words can. As a performer, it's apparent to me that jazz embodies the American experience. Fans worldwide remind me that jazz is about free thinking and democracy with a tinge of youthful exuberance and audacity. Join me, Jeff Rupert, as we explore jazz and the American spirit.
1: Thank you very much. This is a little tune, you know, if you could call this one funky, that we do that's based upon a rhythm that's a common one used dancing, and it has been used for a long time. This one is called a sack of woe.

0: Tack a roll. Tack a roll, ladies and gentlemen. Tack a roll.
1: Welcome to Jazz and the American Spirit, everybody. My name is Jeff Rupert. It's great to be here spinning some records, and I hope you're able to enjoy the show and hang out with us for a little while. We got the show started off with a 1960 recording, recorded live at the Lighthouse. That's in Hermosa Beach, California. That was Cannonball Adderley and his brother, Nat Adderley. Cannonball plays the alto saxophone. Nat was a cornet player. And the band is rounded out by Victor Feldman on the piano, Sam Jones on the bass, and Louis Hayes on the drums. Funny story, I was playing at Birdland in Vienna, and this is at the dawn of YouTube. And I'm standing there, and there's this big screen playing movies, you know, jazz movies in the club on the break. I was working with Ernestine Anderson. Anyway, I'm looking at the Cannonball Adderley Quintet playing, and I've just never seen this video before. Yeah. If you're my age, you probably remember the days before videos were readily available. I was just in awe. There was Cannonball on that and Louis Hayes on the drums. And I get this elbow in my side and I look over and it's Louis Hayes. Of course, it's like, you know, 40 years later. And Louis looks at me and goes, "Man, that's a hell of a good looking drummer up on that screen." My name is Jeff Rupert and today's show is all about relationships, partnerships in jazz. And while you could argue that every jazz performance has to have the intimacy required to really make it happen. You know, it's like a conversation happening. But today we're going to check out some more great partnerships. And this one, the whole band is really happening. They know what they're going to do. And of course, Nat and Cannonball, being brothers from Tampa, Florida, they grew up and I think they both know what each other is going to play before they even play it. Welcome again to Jazz and the American Spirit with me, Jeff Rupert. Up next on Jazz and the American Spirit, we're going to check out a 1946 recording. And it's Slam Stewart. And he's a wonderful bass player, and he sings and bows sometimes his solos, which he does here. And he's joined by Errol Garner on piano. And the two of them together really set a mood for this piece. It's Dark Eyes, which is actually an old Ukrainian folk melody, if I'm not mistaken. I think I'm remembering correctly. But Slam Stewart just sounds great. And then Errol Garner plays, in my opinion, one of the greatest short jazz solos I've ever heard. Not for technique, but for mood and content. In fact, I wonder if he worked this solo out because it's just so perfect. And I don't mean to diminish his ability or profundity of his work in any way, shape, or form. It's just a really magnificent solo. And kind of like a food and wine pairing. You know, I'm not a sommelier. Or maybe I'm a jazz sommelier. But I think this pairing and this partnership is worthy of your time. Check it out. Here we go. Here is Dark Eyes on Jazz and the American Spirit.

That was just a stunning track. If you're just joining us, that was Slam Stewart on the bass and Errol Garner on the piano. If you've been with us for a few minutes, you heard what I had to say about that piano solo. I hope you liked it as much as I did, and I think the overall mood of the piece is fantastic. And speaking of overall mood, and today's show is all about partnerships, I'm excited to play this next track. It's relatively early, or a late recording. It's 1992, and it's the saxophonist David Sanborn. You know, David Sanborn is known in the pop world, but he studied with George Coleman, the great tenor saxophonist with Miles Davis's band and Slide Hampton's octet. And David is really not only just a funky dude, but he's also part of the avant-garde in jazz. And in fact, even his TV show, he had Sun Ra on, which was a great, great interview if you could check it out. I think David handles Sun Ra really well. Like, he's very respectful. But on this album, Up Front, he's kind of getting back to his roots, and it's pretty down and deep, the groove is. And today's show is all about partnerships. Well, David has here just some gentlemen that are just amazing. The drummer is Steve Jordan. And Steve Jordan now plays actually with the Rolling Stones, but he's a great jazz drummer and funk and fusion drummer. And Marcus Miller is on the electric bass, and he plays various keyboards. And Ricky Peterson is on organ. It's just really, like, right from the get-go, if you check out the relationship of the drums and the bass, you know something special is going to happen. And then you think, oh, they're playing a funk tune. Well, they're playing an Ornette Coleman tune that Ornette Coleman and Don Cherry used to play. This is Ramblin'. And Herb Robertson takes a wonderful trumpet solo. This is killing. Check it out and check out this special relationship with these musicians. You know, sometimes like different things come together. Like 20 years ago, I never would have thought salt in ice cream would be any good. And now, you know, what is it, like salty caramel ice cream? I mean, give me a break. It's wild how things can evolve. Let's check out David Sanborn and Herb Robertson with Marcus Miller and Steve Jordan and Ricky Peterson here on Jazz in the American Spirit. This is funky.

And just as avant-garde and wild and funky as that was David Sanborn, we're going to check out a recording from the 1920s. This is Bix Beiderbecke, and he's joined by Frankie Trumbauer on the C Melody saxophone and Eddie Lang on the guitar. This is called Singing the Blues. If you can, pay attention to what the guitar is doing. He's not playing chords like a guitar player might normally do. He's playing like kind of like horn lines. It's very wild and innovative. These guys were quite avant-garde, even though their tone is very pretty and the sonority of their playing is very easy on the ears. These guys are wild, make no mistake about it. And they are like planets in orbit. Here it is, Bix Beiderbecke on the cornet, Frankie Trumbauer on the C Melody saxophone, and Eddie Lang on the guitar, Singing the Blues.

Bix Beiderbecke and Eddie Lang on the guitar. Bix is on the cornet. That's 1927. And Frankie Trumbauer on the C melody saxophone, singing the blues. Frankie Trumbauer was Lester Young's big hero. And Frankie actually ends up becoming a test pilot. He leaves music altogether. But these guys together form a partnership that is just unbelievable. And, you know, for the times, that was pretty wild stuff. It's 1927, and now we're going to move forward to another wild period in the early 60s. This is recorded at Rudy Van Gelder Studios in Englewood Cliffs, New Jersey. This is the avant-garde alto saxophonist Eric Dolphy. Some of you might recognize his work with Charles Mingus and with John Coltrane. Well, he's joined by a wonderful, wonderful trumpet player named Booker Little, who's originally from Memphis. Jackie Bayard is on the piano. Ron Carter is on bass, and Roy Haynes is on the drums. These guys are pretty wild. Wild children, I guess you could say. And let's check them out playing Miss Anne, the avant-garde alto saxophonist and trumpet of Eric Dolphy and Booker Little on Jazz and the American Spirit.

Eric Dolphy and Brooke Little here on Jazz and the American Spirit. Today on the show, we're checking out partnerships. And we're talking about some very expressive and highly intelligent musicians. This last bunch are probably kind of seen as in the avant-garde movement. But also, what about, you know, if I make an analogy getting back to us having friends and chatting, you know, even your serious, highly intellectual friends are still going to have some fun sometime. You know, like, I mean, I've seen some of the most highly respected people be pretty funny. I remember I was playing in Australia and Bill Clinton was holding court. He was at the club we were playing at, and very respectful guy, but just, you know, he's, hey, man, he's not at the Oval Office at this time. He's just hanging out with the musicians. And, you know, so maybe you can understand what I'm saying. And this next track reminds me of that. This is Dizzy Gillespie's band. They're on the road. It's his big band. It's 1957. Lee Morgan's on the band. They're young. Melba Liston's on the band. She's a great trombone player. Wynton Kelly is on piano. It's just everybody in this band is just completely at the top of their game. And they play a lot of very interesting music live at Newport, including some of the things from the Zodiac Suite by Mary Lou Williams. But then they also just play the blues and have some fun. Dizzy even sings a little bit. And you know, the minute Dizzy's singing, it's going to be funny and fun at the same time. My point is that even highly intellectual and soulful and introspective people can just have a fun conversation. And let's join in and feel like we're eavesdropping on Dizzy and the guys having a great time at Newport, Rhode Island. Here is School Days on Jazz in the American Spirit.

days, school days, the old golden rule days, reading and writing and arithmetic, talk to the tune of a hickory stick. I was a bashful barefoot boy, and you were my gal from Calico. Humpty, Humpty Dumpty sat up on the wall, saying Humpty Dumpty on a wall. Humpty Dumpty had a fall. All the gang's horses, all his men couldn't put Humpty back again. Mary, little Mary, she had a little lamb. Say, Mary had a little lamb. Fleece was white as snow, and everywhere that Mary went, no lamb, no gold. Jackie Horner was sitting in a corner. Say, Jackie Horner in a corner, eating some Christmas pie, stuck into some pull out of plums. What a great guy am I. You rang around the roses, bucket full of poses, right, saddle, right, wipe your very eyes. Turn to the east, turn to the west, turn to the west. You love the best, going and out the

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1: I love that band. I love Dizzy Gillespie. He can be so serious and so intellectual and so innovative, but yet just know how to have a good time. You know, I have one of my bosses, he's got a good line. He says, you know, some people don't know how to ride in a limousine. Or he has another one, you know, some people know how to mess up a free lunch. I think Dizzy Gillespie must have been one of the best guys to ever work for. You could tell the whole band's having fun. And the rest of that record's great. I mean, they're all playing. Like, there's another tune on there called Dizzy's Blues that is just unbelievable. And he's got prime soloists in the band. But point is that even in these relationships of levity, we have to have a good time. Life is not just about one element. Not one quality does a good life make, right? Speaking of partnerships, things of that nature, we're going to go to a recording by Quincy Jones. And this is a unique recording. This is, I think it's in the early 70s. And this is originally called The Street Beater. And it's for a TV show, actually. And one of the things that's interesting is in the beginning, you hear the saxophone player. I think it's soprano saxophone. I think it's Ernie Watts. Ernie Watts is a famous studio session player who lived in Los Angeles for a long time. I think he moved out to Colorado now, or maybe, yeah, I think it's Colorado. At any rate, he's on this, but on the TV show, when you would hear it, you'd never hear there's another saxophone soloist. And it's another one of Quincy Jones's secret weapons. And I'm talking about Phil Woods. And I always thought that I enjoyed this track in its entirety because you hear Ernie Watts playing the soprano saxophone and this kind of like a rhythm and blues sound. And then Phil Woods comes in later playing great, you know, playing great and playing more in a bebop style. And again, just like partnerships and personalities, you know, you get different people together and it works out. You know, I mean, I love a good steak. But you got to have, you know, some greens on the side, too. You can't just eat steak, all right? All right, let's check out The Street Beater, also known as the theme to Sanford and Son.

The Street Beater by Quincy Jones, also known as Theme to Sanford and Son. Today on Jazz and the American Spirit, we've been checking out some fun partnerships, unique partnerships in jazz. Jazz music is it's a democracy on the bandstand. Everybody has to be able to bring their own thing, if you will, to the conversation. It's just like you and your friends hanging out. And sometimes even wildly different personalities can get along and have some interesting things to say, and the final product can be great, like that last track where we heard Ernie Watts and Phil Woods together playing saxophones. We're going to close out the show with a wonderful partnership between Stanley Turrentine on the tenor saxophone, Shirley Scott on the Hammond organ, Kenny Burrell on the guitar, Bob Cranshaw on the bass, and Candy Finch on the drums. From the second this starts, your toe will start tapping, or hopefully something will start moving, because this is serious business, as my late friend Dan Miller used to say. Here is Trouble Number 2. You've been listening to Jazz in the American Spirit with me, Jeff Rupert. I really hope to see you around.

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0: I'm Ty Male, and I live in Muscatine, Iowa. Everyone should know about jazz, and I just love jazz, and they have a great jazz station, and you can always tune in and catch jazz greats on there, and a wide variety as well. I really appreciate all the work that KCCK has done for the community of Cedar Rapids. If we don't give, then what happens to the station? And it's not just the station, it's all the ancillary stuff that happens, like tonight at the Corridor Jazz Project. It's an amazing thing. You don't give, there's no jazz station. But it's more than the jazz station. It's young people, it's promoting jazz, helping young people grow. So, man, I'm all for it. I'm Ty Male. 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

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The music you hear on our program today is fresh and new. 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My name is Jeff Hanley. I've picked out 10 or 11 new records sent to Jazz Happening Now, and I think the choices speak to the fact that jazz is still happening, still evolving, and still relevant to modern life. The musicians who play jazz are pushing forward, and I personally think jazz radio needs to back them up and get that new music to you. That's why I'm here. We start this week with an important talent embracing the two aspects of his personal and musical life. The title of Monty Alexander's new record, A Jamaican in Paris, tells the story. Born in Jamaica and raised in that thrilling musical culture, the pianist came to the U.S. after teenage years working and playing in Jamaican recording studios, only to be snatched up by Team Sinatra from a piano gig in Miami and brought to New York City, where his jazz education began. This is such a fascinating story. I would encourage you to explore it on your own. But it's also told in music on his new record, and that's why we're here. Monty Alexander on piano, his longtime bassist Luke Selleck and drummer Jason Brown. They're joined by Bobby Thomas Jr., who plays hand drums and percussion. Recorded in a Paris studio, but informed by Monty Alexander's teen years in Kingston, this is Scamento, kicking off Jazz Happening Now.

That's a very new record from Los Angeles tenor Doug Webb. Doug's newest album is called Watch Your Step. Doug played tenor there with Brian Charette on the Hammond B3 organ, Dave Sekula on guitar, and John Lee on drums. You know that tune, Body and Soul, from Doug Webb. Before that, the Jazz Happening Now debut of a young bassist named Emma Dayhoff. She's a bassist and composer and jazz educator with a new album called Mountains. We heard Skylines on Jazz Happening Now. Her saxophonist is Isaiah Collier, playing trumpet Corey Wilkes, pianist Paul Cornish, and drummer Jonathan Pinson. Right before that, trumpeter Enrico Rava. Enrico Rava with the Fearless Five and their special guest Joe Lovano. The new album is called Corners, and from Enrico Rava and Joe Lovano and the band, we heard Sin Peso. Matteo Paghi is the trombonist. Francesco Diodati is the guitarist. Francesco Ponticelli is the bassist. You heard Evita Polidoro on drums and the great Joe Lovano, the guest saxophonist. And back at the top of the show, we started off with something reminiscent of his early days in Kingston, Jamaica. He was hanging out in recording studios in Jamaica at age 14 and even led a band called Monty and the Cyclone, Monty Alexander, recording with his regular band in a Paris studio. We heard the tune Scamento back at the top of the hour. Luke Selleck on bass, Jason Brown on drums. Bobby Thomas Jr. added hand drums and percussion. My name is Jeff Hanley. 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

We continue on Jazz Happening Now with another debut, this time from a Toronto pianist named Thompson Egbo Egbo. Just a Thought is Thompson's debut album for the show, and we'll start with the title track. Thompson's a pianist. His bassist here is Randall Hall, and the drummer is Jeff Halashuk. They're joined by the Odin Quartet. Alex Toskoff and Tanya Charles are the violinists. The violist is Matthew Antal, and the cellist, Samuel Besson. Just a Thought, from Thompson Egbo Egbo, gets us right back into the music on Jazz Happening Now.

big band out of New York led by John Shapiro called the Shapiro 17. The album is Best Laid Plans. We heard Quicksilver, a tune written by Horace Silver and arranged by John Shapiro for his big band. Before that, Benny Green, captured on stage at Dizzy's in New York City in a solo piano performance of the great Randy Weston's High Fly. And we began with a Jazz Happening Now debut by a Toronto pianist named Thompson Egbo Egbo. That was the title track from Thompson's album, Just a Thought. I'm Jeff Hanley. 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

We've been moving rather quickly through our hour together this week on Jazz Happening Now. I think I'll be able to get at least two, maybe three more tunes in before the end of the hour. We'll start with our good friend from Los Angeles, Denise Donatelli, reuniting with her longtime friend and collaborator, the Grammy-winning pianist Jeffrey Keyser. This is a beautiful duet by the two, Irving Berlin's How Deep Is the Ocean. Singer Denise Donatelli, pianist, producer, and arranger Jeffrey Keyser. This album from Denise is dedicated to Michelle Ito, a Los Angeles music industry executive and strong supporter of jazz. The record's called Take My Breath Away on Jazz Happening Now.

0: And that's Jazz Happening Now. We wrapped up with Norwegian bassist Terje Gevelt, who plays the electric upright bass on his new album, The Old Tree. It's kind of a reunion of a band he formed back in the 80s with Scottish saxophonist Tommy Smith. We finished the hour with Longevity. Terje Gevelt with Tommy Smith, Erland Slettevold on piano, and Eric Smith on drums. Dave Holland with his quintet, a new release of an album recorded quite a few years ago, but just released in honor of Dave's 80th birthday. Freedom Call, Quintet Synergism is the name of the record. Dave Holland, Chris Potter, Robin Eubanks, Steve Nelson, and Nate Smith, Grammy winner. And Denise Donatelli started it off with Irving Berlin's How Deep Is the Ocean. She got back together with her good friend Jeffrey Keezer, who produced the record and played piano on that version of How Deep Is the Ocean with Denise singing. Her new album is called Take My Breath Away. It's really great to have the Los Angeles singer back on our show, Jazz Happening Now. My name is Jeff Hanley. Thank you so much for tuning in and for supporting your local public radio station. We're here every week with an hour of brand new jazz. 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

0: 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I'm John Pizzarelli.
1: I'm Jessica Malasky.
0: What did we just hear, Jess?
1: That was Peggy Lee from Beauty and the Beat. That was one of those records that we put on for the kids, and they would dance
0: all
1: around
0: the
1: front room.
0: George Shearing and Peggy Lee. Originally, the record had an audience behind it, and it was just a fake audience.
1: Oh, really?
0: Yeah, and then they released it years later. It was just made in the studio, but they made it sound like it was from this DJ convention in Miami. Hence Mambo
1: right,
0: in Miami.
1: Live. It was live in Miami, yeah.
0: It was live, but it really wasn't.
1: Well, God, this is such an entertaining and informative show.
0: Which leads me to make it a George Shearing double play. Here he is to play I Hear Music from an album. The album is called That Shearing Sound. They made it on Telarc.
1: Could you introduce it as Mr. Shearing himself?
2: I will in a second, but I wanted to explain the joke of the cover.
0: The cover art was George Shearing's idea. On that record, there are five dogs, and the dog in the middle has on dark glasses. It was George's idea, and they got a lot of brushback because everybody thought it was...
1: George Shearing not being a sighted person.
0: Yes, but it was George's idea. There was a famous story of George bringing his seeing eye dog on a plane, and the pilot... was a fan of Shearing's and said hello to him. And he said, is there anything I can do for you, Mr. Shearing, who was sitting in first class? And he said, you could take my dog out for a walk before the flight. So the guy said, that would be great. And he took the dog out. And fortunately, the pilot also had on dark glasses and was walking a seeing eye dog around the plane. So the passengers of the plane were looking out going, that's our pilot? That was George.
1: Did he tell you that story?
0: George told me that story. So here is I Hear Music, the George Shearing Quintet from That Shearing Sound on Radio Deluxe.

0: the George Shearing Quintet, and I Hear Music from an album called That Shearing Sound. What do you have, Jess?
1: This was a really great record when Larry met Harry. That's Harry Allen with Larry Goulding's. It's just every track is fantastic.
0: It is.
1: And this is The Look of Love
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0: That was The Look of Love, Larry Goldings and Harry Allen. I know Andy Watson on drums on that record.
1: Really? Yeah. Larry's been out with James Taylor. He's been playing with James for decades now.
0: Yeah, a couple more months yet, I think.
1: I would like to come see them.
0: That would be good. Well, I'll put in a call.
1: Yeah, see if there's a place we could go. I'd love to see him live. Like.
0: Yeah. I'm John Pizzarelli. You are?
1: As last I looked, checked, Jessica Malasky.
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0: It's the second segment of Radio Deluxe. What did we begin with there, Jess?
1: That was a record that you helped produce. You won a Grammy for producing that record. And that was as easy as falling off a log. Was that, that was from a cartoon, right? That song?
0: Yeah, it was a Merry Melodies cartoon, a Catnip College.
1: And that was just a cartoon he remembered from his childhood?
0: Yeah, and he always knew the song and liked the song. And yeah. I remember one day he, you know, it was so sweet because he had his iPad and he would go, hey, we all have to watch this. And on the last day, and that's how we learned it. And then on the last day, Madeline, our daughter, got to come to the session. She was on break from school and sat in the barn, and she sat upstairs and did her homework and wasn't involved in anything we were doing, just listening. And at the very end of the day, around 9:30, James said, come on in the booth. And Maddie went into the booth and he said, let me show you this cartoon. He went to click, click, click and showed her the cartoon. And it was very sweet. And it's the guy who sang it, it's easy as roll, sang Hooray for Hollywood in the movie, the famous with Benny Goodman and everybody. It's another.
1: I was wondering if
0: movie.
1: Anybody had recorded it beside the cartoon.
0: No, just that's, yeah, just James.
1: It's really delightful.
0: Yeah, and if this is delightful too. It's called Radio Deluxe. 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And what's the other thing?
1: Oh, see pictures from the wedding.
0: You can see pictures from the wedding. And if you want to contribute to the program, it's radiodeluxe.com/contribute. How'd we do?
1: That was a mouthful, and you got it all in.
0: I did. Can I pick a song?
1: Yes.
0: Dave Brubeck's going to play Take 5 for us.
1: Come on.
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0: We've spoken many times about the great Columbia 30th Street studio where that record was made. That was Dave Brubeck and Take Five. That's the same studio. You can see pictures online of they do famous musical soundtracks were done there. I was actually there once.
1: Broadway cast albums.
0: Thank you. And they were doing Woman of the Year. I saw Lauren Bacall recording them. Bucky was in the band, and I got to go there once. So that was Take Five.
1: The interesting thing about Take Five is because it's such an iconic song. You know, it's like it takes it out of its just a great song. So when you listen to it in a playlist like that, you think, well, yeah, he had to make that up. And,
0: yeah,
1: you know, now it's so synonymous with who he was. But
0: and the thing that I remember reading in Jazz for Dummies, which is something.
1: Have you read that often?
0: Well, it says for dummies, so I read it. And it's written by Paul Desmond, that song. Mm-hmm. And then the other stuff that, because the album's called Time Out, there's Blue Rondo a la Turk, and there's all those great, and Unsquare Dance, a lot of really interesting things that were just so ahead of its time at that time. What do we have?
1: Shirley Horn.
0: Oh, fantastic.
1: This is a great record.
0: Sunday in New York.
1: New York on Sunday.
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0: from an album called Traveling Light. That was Shirley Horn and Sunday in New York. I'm John Pizzarelli. You are?
1: Jessica Mulaski.
0: It is
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1: the great Bill Charlap
0: and his trio from an album called Street of Dreams. That was The Duke. We figured since we heard Dave Brubeck, that was a Dave Brubeck song called The Duke.
1: You know, you're making connections. I see it.
0: Doing the best I can. Now, we lost the great a great singer named Cassandra Wilson at the beginning of September.
1: Yes. Great loss. She was only 70 years old.
0: Yeah. And we thought we would play a record of hers. This is from her album New Moon Daughter. This is Harvest Moon, the Neil Young composition. The late, great Cassandra Wilson on
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0: That's Cassandra Wilson from an album called New Moon Daughter and Harvest Moon. I'm John Pizzarelli. You are?
1: Jessica Mulaski.
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0: Segment four began with Till Bronner from an album called The Good Life, and he sings Change Partners.
1: There's a lot of good people on that record.
0: Yes.
1: Larry made Goldings. It out in the West Coast.
0: Goldings is on that, is he?
1: Goldings, I think. And Jeff Hamilton?
0: I think so.
1: He's a German singer, right? Isn't he from Germany?
0: Yeah. It's a really nice record.
1: And I think he went out to the West Coast and he got all the right guys.
0: A few weeks ago, we spoke about, there's an Instagram post of me and Larry Goldings. Larry was just walking around Boston after
1: like
0: our concert.
1: Midnight.
0: And it said, Larry Goldings is live. So I said hello and he said, hey, join me, man. We had a great conversation.
1: You were just walking with him around Boston.
0: Pretty nutty.
1: And people were listening.
0: They certainly were. Do you have an idea or should I?
1: I haven't had an idea since 1967.
0: Ah.
1: No, I wasn't paying attention. I was watching your mouth move.
0: There you go. Well, you know...
1: Do you have any ideas?
0: Yes. There's a great album called The Thompson Fields. It's the Maria Schneider Big Band.
1: Ah.
0: All of our friends in New York are in that band.
1: Yes.
0: Scott Robinson, Dave Pietro, and Tony Cadlick, to name a few. And this is a beautiful song called Walking by Flashlight.
1: Ah.
0: The Maria Schneider Orchestra on Radio Deluxe.

0: Walking by Flashlight, Maria Schneider from an album called The Thompson Fields. That's a very marvelous big band that plays in New York a lot and all over. We ran into them.
1: We're playing in New York.
0: Yes, we're going to be at the Carlisle.
1: Cafe Carlisle, November.
0: Come on out and hear us. I said I saw Maria Schneider's band in Detroit a year ago. I was there for the jazz festival with Jay Linhart, and while looking for Jay Linhart in the airport, I ran into the entire Maria Schneider orchestra.
1: That's sweet.
0: It was a very sweet day, but it's always great. Musicians in airports are always an
1: amazing where we see
0: thing.
1: Most of our friends.
0: Yes,
1: Which was really nice to have a wedding because we got to see all of our friends actually in one spot.
0: Yeah,
1: not running around. It's been a pleasure, Mr. Pizzarelli. I think we've come to the end of this program.
0: No, we've come just to the end of the first half. Let's do a whole other half.
1: Well, that's what I kind of meant, but...
0: Right. Well, this is a show called Radio Deluxe, and it consists of yours truly, John Pizzarelli, and...
1: Jessica Malasky.

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0: It's the second half of Radio Deluxe from the Deluxe Cabin. I'm John Pizzarelli along with
1: Jessica Mulaski.
0: And we just heard Nat King Cole.
1: Fantastic. Just me.
0: Yes, from the After Midnight Sessions. That's one of my favorite records.
1: Can't go wrong.
0: And on that record, I don't know if he's on that record in particular, but Sweets Edison appears on a number of tracks on the After Midnight Sessions, and he made a great record just called Sweets with the Harry Sweets Edison Orchestra, and this is Used to Be Basie on
1: Radio Deluxe.

0: That was Harry Sweet's Edison and Company and Used to Be Basie from an album called Sweets.
1: Boy, those Sweets records are a gift to the planet. Just go
0: amazing.
1: Back and listen to them all.
0: There's a bunch of great things that we've discovered that are just so wonderful. And to to close out this segment, how about Under a Blanket of Blue from Ella Fitzgerald and Louis Armstrong?
1: Bravo.
0: Those crazy kids. Here they are on
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1: That's Ella Fitzgerald and Louis Armstrong and Under a Blanket of Blue. I'm John Pizzarelli along with
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1: That was the Desert Island disc that is Bill Evans and Tony Bennett some other time.
0: It's a great record.
1: It's just... It's astounding record.
0: We always get so many comments on our Radio Deluxe fan page about Tony Bennett records and that one in particular.
1: I mean, you can't play that record enough.
0: Yeah.
1: You know, we have a weekly radio show. I mean, it's an astonishing song, by the way.
0: Yeah.
1: Bernstein.
0: Well, he was good. Jerry Bernstein. Leonard Bernstein.
1: Jerry. His brother Jerry.
0: Just fantastic. Should I pick one?
1: Yeah.
0: Polka Dots and Moonbeams from Chet Baker, from his album Chet Baker in New York, on Radio Deluxe.

0: one of your favorite records, Chet Baker in New York. That was Polka Dots and Moonbeams, which was your daughter's first
1: I'll
0: dance.
1: Never be able to hear that song again because it was you danced with our daughter at our wedding, at her wedding. And it was beautiful.
0: And she picked that song.
1: And it was your dad playing.
0: My dad and
1: the melody. You were supporting him, right? Oh, it was so sweet. And funny. You two are so funny. It's, you know, you just started improvising these crazy dance moves after you set the tone. And I thought, well, there it is, right in front of everybody.
0: They started cheering, like, just when I would twirl her. So I was like, well, we got to do other things. A little tap dance, a little twist, a little stroll. I'm John Pizzarelli. You are?
1: Jessica Malasky.
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0: Segment 7 from the Deluxe Cabin began with João Gilberto and Swonderful.
1: Swonderful.
0: From that great record, Amoroso, which I heard on Route 17 in 1981, I think. It's amazing how many years ago I heard that record. I think it was made in the late 70s. And then later on, Diana Krall homaged that record with Tommy LaPuma and Al Schmidt and Klaus Ogerman. The record was called Quiet Nights.
1: It's a beautiful record.
0: It sure is. And here's a track from it. This is Too Marvelous for Words. Diana Krall.
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0: Diana Krall and Too Marvelous for Words. That's Johnny Mercer and Richard Whiting.
1: Wow.
0: Pretty good, right?
1: It's like taking a class at the New School.
0: You know, we have a bunch of friends who work down at the Ear Inn. Matt Munisterio plays guitar, and John Eric Kelso, who's been running that band forever. It's just it's a wonderful evening, and they've made a record. And from that record, here is Kissin' My Baby Goodnight.
1: This is Matt Munisterio on guitar, correct?
0: Yes, with John Eric Kelso at the helm, mm-hmm, on trumpet.
1: Trumpet.
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0: That's John Eric Kelso and Matt Munisteri and Company, the Irregulars, and Kissing My Baby Goodnight. I'm John Pizzarelli. You are?
1: I'm Jessica Mulaski.
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0: We already discussed the loss at the beginning of September of Cassandra Wilson. And we thought we'd close the show out with her singing Lover Come Back to Me from an album called Loverly. Does that sound all right to you?
1: Yes, it does.
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0: 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Produced by Don McCullough. 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

0: 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As we say good morning, Saul Luber up just checking in, as always, on this Sunday for the next 4 hours. But it's a very special Sunday. It's two of the Sundays per year that Bob Stewart comes to visit and hang out, because it is our 2026 Fall Fund Drive, day number 4. Is that right, Bob?
1: That's correct. And so far, more than 760 members are supporting KCCK this fall. 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

0: 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Iowa's Jazz Station, 88.3 KCCK. That's Mike Clark and his group from the new album called Quan Gancho. Eddie Henderson on trumpet. Craig Handy on tenor sax. SEA on bass. And Patrice Russian on piano and keyboards. That was Herbie Hancock's composition called Toys. And before that, brand new from Monty Alexander. Saul Lubaroff with you. Let's take a look at the KCCK concert calendar. This afternoon from 2 to 4 p.m. in Rock Island, the Manny Lopez Big Band with their monthly gig. It's at the Circa 21 Speakeasy. Jazz in the Garden Room with Christopher Mertz and Mike Conrad from 4 to 6 this afternoon at the Walter House, which is being held at Cedar Rock State Park in Quasqueton. Also, in Cedar Rapids from 4 to 7 p.m., the Tanya English Band is playing at Rhapsody Spirits and Provision. KCCK's concert calendar lists jazz and blues events in Iowa, as well as major Midwest cities when you're in the mood for live music around town or on the road. 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Coming up in just a moment, we'll hear from Clifford Brown and Max Roach. Also on deck, the Django Festival All-Stars is all coming up in the next set. We are supported as well this morning by Performing Arts at Iowa. 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At 7 p.m., the band defies labels but has a large following among both jazz and funk fans. 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
2: I'm Ty, male, and I live in Muscatine, Iowa. 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You don't give, there's no jazz station. 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I'm Ty Mayle. 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

0: 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Just wonderful, wonderful tone and sound, especially in the morning, and a tune called Sunshine in My Heart. That is the Django Festival All-Stars. And before that, from 1954, Clifford Brown, Max Roach, and a tune called Daoud. As we are in the Sunday morning scene right here, yours truly, from 9 a.m. until 1 p.m., and it is day number 4 of our Fall Fun Drive. And before I introduced Bob Stewart, I wanted to say good morning to my mom and dad who listen every Sunday, and they are sustainers, David and Martha Luberoff. So, Bob, can we get an update, please?
1: Absolutely. In fact, joining the Luberoffs, a couple of our other sustainers, Dustin Bosch and Kathy McDonald, are doing their part, joining more than 760 members supporting KCCK this fall. 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Streaming services, of course, and mobile devices have made it much easier than ever to hear music, but they've also kind of made listening to music a passive experience for many people. 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What have you been waiting for? 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At its heart, we are a grassroots organization. 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And those modest gifts are more important than ever now that federal funding is gone. We're about a year out from that rescission. 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And again, all new member pledges are being matched dollar for dollar by a generous grant from Niall and Lois Dusdiker this fall drive. What would you pay for KCCK, the music you hear? 10 cents a day, maybe 40 cents a day. Maybe you can afford a dollar a day. 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Or you can celebrate our Blues Dudes. They had a great weekend with the Blues. 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

All that jazz from Kirkwood Community College, 88.3. KCCK, that is Stan Getz, Jerry Mulligan together on the same album, and a nice version of the standard Let's Fall in Love. Salt Looper off with you until 1 o'clock on this Sunday morning, and we are supported by Performing Arts at Iowa. Hancher Auditorium's Club Hancher series includes upcoming jazz and improvisational performances by saxophonist Braxton Cook, the Billy Hart Quartet, the Hamilton de Hollanda Trio, and Joel Ross's Good Vibes. 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It's coming up Monday evening, October 12th, 6 p.m. at Kingston Stadium. It features all seven of the Cedar Rapids and Marion High School marching bands in their only appearance together this season. 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Gates open at 5:30. 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Right now, we are going to hear a tune from Larry Goldings, Peter Bernstein, and Bill Stewart, their brand new album that we added back in August. Here is a tune called Mama.

0: That's the latest from vibraphonist Stefan Harris and Blackout featuring saxophonist Casey Benjamin. That is a tune called Echoes of the Lion. Top of the hour here on 50 years of All That Jazz, 88.3. 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It is day four of our fall fund drive. Before I bring Bob on, I wanted to kind of frame what we're about as much as I can. Everybody seems to have their own opinion about how important KCCK is, and it is. And I can't imagine life without it. As somebody who benefits not only as an employee and loving every moment that I get to be on the air, I came into KCCK already knowing what a great job they do with the community. We do as within the community, not just as a radio station, but supporting local music, live music, whether it be First Friday Jazz or now the Mojo series, Jazz Under the Stars, all the work that we do for the Iowa City Jazz Festival. Not to mention just trying to keep a radio station afloat. We certainly did it during the pandemic, and we hope to keep going for many, many years to come. Isn't that right, Bob?
1: 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Joining those 760 members, we have heard from Sandra in Ames this morning. She's come in at $120. Sandra said her husband Dave recently passed away, and she wanted to continue the support in his honor. He especially liked Saul's weekend shows. So we want to thank Sandra and Ames for her generous support. And if you like Sandra and her husband Dave, enjoy the music of Saul Lubarov, you can give us a call or go online and show your pledge of support on this essential part of life in the corridor. I think you could say that. 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If you didn't realize that, we no longer get federal funding about a year now away from that rescission that they made last year. That means no one can sit on the sidelines and expect there will be money to pay for KCCK from some other source. Imagine life in the corridor, KCCK, all the music you enjoy without KCCK. And of course, without KCCK, you don't get all those wonderful educational programs that we supply to the area. We start with the elementary kids in the Schoolhouse Jazz, maybe pique a few interests there in the music, and then we move on to the middle school. We bring about 40 or 50 middle school kids into the Kirkwood Community College to do a jazz band camp, kind of teach them some of the history of jazz and allow them to not only perform in big bands like they could do in school, but small combos as well. And then, of course, the very famous Corridor Jazz Project, which Saul has been a part of for many, many years now, getting all those great high school bands from around the area. Get a recording in the Opus Concert Cafe with their special guests and clinicians, and then we also give them a chance to play in front of a large audience at the Paramount Theater and Voxman Concert Hall. Just one of the things that KCCK does and wouldn't do, obviously, if we weren't here. 800-373-KCCK, the number to call. 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And membership is a bargain. 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

0: your jazz oasis in high definition. 88.3 KCCK. With that awesome new album you'll only find here on KCCK with Nicholas Payton and Butcher Brown. The new album called A Supreme Blue. And that was their version of Freddie Freeloader. Sunday morning, Saul Luperoff with you. As always, glad to have you along. 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The show is family-friendly and offers an up-close look at some of nature's most exotic flowers, plus a little Halloween fun. 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All right. We are going to hear from Donald Fagen coming up in a very short bit.
1: I'm Griffin Schroyer. I go to George Washington High School in Cedar Rapids, Iowa. Originally, my father introduced me to the live music scene when I was very young, and I've just loved jazz, blues, and all sorts of music since then. I think it gives many young artists like me experiences to play jazz and play music in the area, as well as give all sorts of people in the community live music and learning opportunities. 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I'm Griffin Schroyer. 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

0: 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In Iowa City, Coralville, and North Liberty. You know, I've heard many versions of Chameleon, but that one is quite interesting. That is brand new from a big band. The album called Best Laid Plans. I believe this is their first recording called Shapiro 17. A full 17-piece big band. And all of the arrangements, except for a few, are arranged by a gentleman named John Shapiro. Chameleon was what we just heard. Of course, the famous Herbie Hancock chart. And right now, we're going to get an update with Bob Stewart. Bob is the gentleman who picks out all of the new music that we add, and just one of the many things that Bob does. But right now, let's find out what's happening with.
1: Yeah, and that was a pleasant surprise, that Shapiro 17, because I'd never heard of the band before. But boy, so he does some really nice arrangements on that one. You can join more than 760 members supporting KCCK this fall membership campaign. Time for you to join them. We heard from Sandra and Ames just last hour in honor of her. Husband Dave gave us $120 in support of Saul's program. They especially like Saul's weekend shows. And just a reminder that this is the only Sunday of this fund drive that we will be here to pledge for these programs. Our Sunday audiences on KCCK, they really rank high as far as listenership among the whole week. But the large audience doesn't always translate to dollars raised. So if you like our Sunday programming, here with Saul in the morning and Murray later on this afternoon, Amir will be here, I believe, this evening as well. You need to help keep it going. 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Music uplifts us. 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You can give us a call as well, 800-373-KCCK. You know, when we hear from listeners, they often tell us in the first sentences that I'm a member. It said with a sense of pride and shared purpose, hey, I'm in it with you. I love jazz, too. And, you know, that feeling of being a member is a little hard to describe. But if you ask any one of our members, I bet they'll all tell you that it just feels better to listen to this station when you are a member. It's that great little buzz you feel when you know you've been a part of making something good happen. So these programs that we do and the educational programs that we do, you can take ownership of those as well. And your donation has never been more crucial right now, of course, in the future without government funding. It is gone. We've been missing that for about a year now. But I think that being able to say now that KCCK is 100% community funded is also something we can kind of take pride in. KCCK is ours now in a way that has never been before. The government is out of the picture. But that freedom comes with a lot of responsibility, too. Responsibility to fill that budget gap. I think we figured $140,000 a year is gone now. So we need to fill that budget gap. So please pledge now. Keep KCCK alive in this kind of a new environment that we're in. It all starts with your click or call right now. What would you pay for KCCK and the music and the programs? Maybe you think that since you only have time to listen for, you know, a few hours on the weekend, it's really not up to you to contribute. But now that federal funding has been taken away, donating isn't really optional. It's crucial to keep this show and all the programs on the air. But, you know, $5 a month is just $1.25 a week. 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

Ah, that is the lovely Madeline Perrot from 2014's album, Getting Some Fun Out of Life. Before that, Jay Sinnott and his album called Parallel 49. We heard a tune called Palpitations, all that jazz, from Kirkwood Community College, 88.3 KCCK. Saul Lubroff with you on this Sunday until 1 o'clock. 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Anxious to check this new album out? This is our featured album for October. It's Oscar Peterson and a former reissued album called Around the World. We're going to hear Oscar and his band, Joe Pass on guitar, Sam Jones on upright bass, Bobby Durham, Lewis Hayes also featured on this album with Michael Donato as well. And here is Oscar's version of Stella by Starlight.

That is the great Billie Holiday with Teddy Wilson and Teddy's Orchestra with Easy Living. You're in

0: tune with 50 years of all that jazz, 88.3 KCCK, Cedar Rapids and Iowa City, streaming worldwide at kcck.org and on our mobile app. Sunday morning, Saul Lubaroff with you as always, and in just a moment, we're going to hear something brand new from Matt Wilson's Good Trouble, brand new album. 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
1: Absolutely. And I understand you have a connection with those folks as well.
0: Yeah, their boys are take saxophone and clarinet lessons from me and have been for quite a few years, one of my favorite families.
1: Cool. Well, Chris and Heather are already sustainers, but they have put in an additional one-time gift. So I want to thank Chris and Heather. And of course, earlier we're from Sandra and her late husband, Dave, who are doing their part. 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Time for you to join them. 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And again, a reminder, this is the only Sunday of our fund drive. 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And of course, as you know, at KCCK, we are much more than just a station that plays jazz on the radio. We are a leader in supporting jazz in our area high schools. Right now, we are planning the 2027 edition of the Corridor Jazz Project. This is our 20th consecutive year for the Corridor Jazz. Now, we can match a high school jazz band with a professional player, people like Saul Lubaroff himself, who has been a part of that for many, many years. They record with the band as a featured soloist in a professional sound studio, and all the recordings are collected for a compilation album, which may be the most unique souvenir of a high school student's career. The Iowa Bandmaster Association calls it the crown jewel of Iowa education in Iowa. We allow all those bands and their special guests to play in concerts as well. Normally, those bands are playing in competition, but these are just kind of a relaxed setting for these bands to play in at the Great Paramount Theater and the Boxman Concert Hall in Iowa City. Those two nights of great jazz as well. And thanks to donors like you, we can offer this program absolutely free to the participating schools. Great opportunity for them. But now that there is no government funding, the future of this and so many of our programs are at risk. We were formed during this fund drive. How we do that will direct what our budget will look like in the next year and whether we'll be able to keep programs like Corridor Jazz going. So pledge now if that resonates with you. If you're listening today, it's certainly because you value this show and this station and all the educational programs that we do, not only for high school, but elementary schools and middle schools. And when you think of it, you'll find that you spend a whole lot more each day for things that you value less. We talk about $5 a month. That works out to just $1.25 a week. And even if you only listen for a few hours on the weekend, put a value on this show and make a pledge. 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

0: your Jazz Oasis in high definition. 88.3 KCCK, Sunday morning. That is Johnny Hammond Smith and a tune called Fantasy. Saul Luperoff with you, and we are going to hear from the Hunter Tones coming up in just a moment. Thanks for tuning in on this Sunday, and I'm with you on Saturday mornings as well with Saturday Morning Jazz every weekend, 8 a.m. until 12 noon. And yeah, every Sunday right here, 9 a.m. until 1 p.m.
1: My name is Stella Hart. I live in Iowa City. I am a musician, and I've been listening to KCCK as long as I can remember. Some of my earliest memories would be attending concerts that were being broadcast by KCCK or organized by KCCK, like a Jazz Under the Stars concert at Knoll Ridge Park. Then in high school, participating in the Corridor Jazz Project, and later on being a camp counselor at the middle school jazz camp in the summer. And this is in addition, of course, to just always listening to the programming on KCCK and enjoying it. The promotion that KCCK has done for the Iowa Women's Jazz Orchestra has been really wonderful. I think it was probably the highlight of my life, performing at Jazz Under the Stars with the orchestra. So now that I have a little one of my own, I drive him to school or when we're out and about, and we always have KCCK on, and he and I both love listening to it, like beaming in jazz knowledge into his head. I feel like it's good for his brain to be exposed to the music that KCCK plays. 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I'm Stella Hart. 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

0: 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Lee Morgan originally recorded in 1957, and that was the title track to his album called Candy. And before that, brand new from Hunter Tones, and that is a tune called Melodeon. I noticed that I've played about three or four songs so far since 9 a.m. from 1957, and that seems to be quite a remarkable year in jazz recorded history. Bob Stewart will join us in just a moment with an update, and want to thank you for joining me every Sunday, and Murray will be along at 1 o'clock, as always, with Big Band Memories. And Jazz 88.3 is a great way to start your workday. Wake up with Bob Stewart every weekday morning for classic jazz along with a sampling of what's new. Start your day with great music instead of a lot of talk. Bob Stewart, mornings from 6 to 10, and look who's here, Bob Stewart.
1: Yes, on the only Sunday of our fall membership campaign, our Sunday audience is out there. 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I'll give you the phone number here in just a minute. Again, how much should you give? 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Or you can get our Blues Dudes shirt with the smiling faces of Bobby D and Uncle Ed. 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

all that jazz. From Kirkwood Community College, 88.3 KCCK, that is brand new from Elias Haslanger and his album called Legacy, with a tune called Trouble Down South, with his band consisting of Mike Saylor's trumpet, flugelhorn, Andy Langham on piano, Ryan Hagler on bass, and Daniel Dufour on drums. Before that, a classic from Chuck Mangione, 1977's album Feel So Good, and we heard Hide and Seek. Saul Luperoff with you, and wanted to let you know about our current album of the month. It is by Oscar Peterson, called Around the World, in honor of Mr. Peterson's centennial. This album celebrates the pianist's profound artistry through solo, duo, and trio performances from 1969 to 1981, featuring never-before-heard live concerts from Detroit, Switzerland, Auckland, New Zealand, and his home of Toronto. The disc is now part of a new 4-CD World Tour box set. Around the World from Oscar Peterson on Mac Avenue Records is KCCK's featured album for October.

0: That's Joshua Redmond and a tune that I was not familiar with until just recently. It's called Baltimore, and his album from 2023 called Where Are We? And before that, I believe that was from Joshua's first solo album all the way back in 1992. We heard a tune called Blues on Sunday. Of course, Joshua Redmond is coming to Club Hancher in Iowa City. Top of the hour right here on 50 Years of All That Jazz, 88.3 KCCK, Cedar Rapids and Iowa City, where we are streaming online at kcck.org and on our mobile app. And if you're just joining us, day number four of our Fall Fund Drive. And Bob Stewart is here with an update. Hi, Bob.
1: Yep, the only Sunday of our fun drive. Our Sunday audience on KCCK tends to be really big, the highest in the whole week, but the large audience doesn't always translate to dollars raised, and that would be a good time for you to come on board and show your support for the Saul Show, as maybe you're setting up your afternoon for some football watching or baseball watching. Maybe you're headed out to enjoy this beautiful fall weather. Take KCCK along with you to enjoy that. We want to thank Ed, who has taken a little bit of time out this morning. Well, this afternoon, he's from Iowa City, and he's a brand new sustainer. So thank you, Ed, for your part. And also Sue, increasing by $5 a month. Thank you so much for Sue. Sue says she loves Saul's show, and she's going to pick up the new blue Peace, Love, and Jazz long-sleeve T-shirt as we head into the fall season. That'll be feeling nice as you're heading out on those walks or whatever. 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People make investments for a number of reasons. Maybe they got a hot tip. 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But one thing is for sure, they want a positive return. 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So when you invest in KCCK, there's no doubt you're going to get positive return. So the investment is basically risk-free. And there aren't too many other ventures that can make that claim. 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It takes probably less than 5 minutes or so. Or, of course, you can give us a call. 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How much should you give? Well, you know, several people today have pledged $15 a month. When you join them, we will send you the Peace, Love, and Jazz long-sleeve T-shirt that Sue has just picked up. And we'll also throw in the KCCK tote bag with original Bob Najak's art, a twofer for you at that $15 level. 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That's always fun in the afternoon as well. And Amira, I believe, will stop in by. 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And you can hear her voice and her what she brings to KCCK as well. 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

0: your Jazz Oasis in High Definition, 88.3 KCCK. That is Miki Yamanaka and her group from 2026's album called Breathe. With Miki Yamanaka on piano, Nicole Glover on saxophone. Nicole plays with the supergroup Artemis. Nice to hear her stretch out a little bit. Tyreen Allen II on bass, and on drums, Jimmy McBride. And we heard a tune called Indigo. Before that, we had a track from Sullivan Fortner and his trio with Tyrone Allen and Kayvon Gordon. Saul Looper off with you for just about another half hour or so on this Sunday. 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
1: My name is Chris Navarette, and I am the director of instrumental music at Kirkwood Community College. One of the first things that I did when I first arrived to Iowa, I was getting my feet settled at the music room at Kirkwood. Dennis comes up to me and introduces himself. He's all, hey, by the way, there's going to be a jazz camp this coming week. And I'm all like, fantastic. It was a great first opportunity to immerse myself into the community, the music community, and KCCK was that pipeline. I play KCCK every day in my classroom. And I got to tell you, not just is it enjoyable to listen to, but it's an opportunity for students to hear a diverse battle of music. For me, it gives me ideas. It gets me out of my cycle of listening to the same stuff. Not to mention things like the Corridor Jazz Project being such an amazing opportunity. I was just thinking, man, wouldn't it have been awesome to do something like this as a kid? So I think that's something incredibly special. Music is something that is felt. It's listened to, but it's felt. It goes into the body and the soul. I think that's a powerful thing, and what KCCK is doing is creating that platform for many people to feel and experience that thing, and then sharing it with the younger generation. I'm Chris Navarette. When you give to KCCK, you support local musicians, students, and everyone who loves music. 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

0: 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Where else? Where else can you hear a Pearl Jam song arranged for a jazz septet? Am I right, Bob Stewart?
1: Yes, some grunge rock, some kind of grunge.
0: This album is Ulysses Owens Jr. and Generation Y, and the name of the album is called Kind of Grunge, and they have covered some really famous 90s grunge tunes and kind of made it their own. So with me one more time before I get out of here at 1 o'clock is Bob Stewart with an update on our fall fund drive.
1: Absolutely. 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Now would be a great time to keep that activity going as Saul winds down his show here in the next 15 or 20 minutes. 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That's coming up tomorrow. We do that without software or consultants. It's the knowledge and expertise of our hosts who are here to do that music for you. You keep local music alive and stand behind local musicians. We keep updated on who is playing where in the blues and jazz world over the years, and also play. We have a whole library of local musicians. More recently, we've had Kevin Burt's new CD. We've had this group out of Dubuque called the DZ Combo. Even our own Saul Lubrov and his funk outfit. We've been playing that from their appearance at the Iowa City Jazz Festival this summer. We keep you up to date on all the local musicians and the local scene as well. It truly does take all of us, though, coming together to keep KCCK a vital part of our community. And this KCCK is one of the reasons our community is such a great place to live. The educational programs and all the schools and the university programs at Iowa and at Kirkwood here and at Coe and up at UNI, because we can have jazz playing in our ears whenever and wherever we want in this area. So do something that counts today. Stand for jazz. 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But again, don't delay. This pledge drive is in its fourth day out of, I think, about eight or nine. So we'd like to get a lot more done on the front side so we can make the ending a lot more pleasant and maybe even get done soon. And we have a long way to go to reach that goal. It's the only day of this fun drive, keep in mind, where you can support The Saul Show here on Sunday mornings. We've heard from Sue and Ed, who love these shows in the morning. 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

all that jazz from Kirkwood Community College, 88.3 KCCK. And there he is, Kevin Burt, one of our local musicians that we like to feature here on this radio station. That is brand new. And the album is called This Trip. And what we just heard was the title track. I think it's about time for me to turn the things over to Mr. Murray Kent. And I will talk to you guys next weekend. 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

0: All right. And we are off and running here. Well, you don't have to run if you don't want to, but we're off and moving here with great music on Big Band Memories. As we remind you, this is 50 years of all that jazz. Jazz 88.3, KCCK, Cedar Rapids in Iowa City, with additional service to be found in Johnson County on Translator, K295 AC, Iowa City. And of course, that's at 106.9 FM. Murray Kent here with you on this Sunday afternoon, and what a nice afternoon. Like Saul said, one of the four nice days we get every year. Something like that. Anyway, perfect weather, and a good time to settle in with some great music with Glenn Miller and his fabulous Army Air Force Band. And we're going to settle in and do a deep dive, as they say, into the music here this afternoon from this great four CD set. Originally issued back in 1956 as a 5-LP set on the RCA Victor label. Anyway, that is what's coming up is more from Glenn Miller. But right now, you are probably aware that, it's our fall fundraiser. Really important time here to keep the music playing here on KCCK and all the other things that happen because of this station. And thanks to our members who have donated so far. And with me right now to update us, and hopefully with more good news, is Laura Carson.
1: Oh, thank you, Murray. It's, thank you, Murray. I'm not sure if I'm on or not.
0: Oh, it says guest one.
1: Oh, good. I just can't hear myself on the headphones.
0: Oh, okay. I think you're here.
1: Okay.
0: I know you're here.
1: I hope I'm here. I mean, I know I'm here physically.

0: physically, but mentally, maybe not. No, just kidding. It's so beautiful out. I'm looking at Sunday and out on a beautiful Sunday here. It's absolutely gorgeous weather. Like my son mentioned, he took a picture out the window and said, "Wow, look, it's just all blue. There's no clouds. It's so beautiful." So this is our only Sunday of our fun drive. As Murray mentioned, it's a beautiful day to listen to some jazz and give us a call. You can call us 1-800-373-KCCK anytime. And, you know, our Sunday audience on KCCK is one of the highest of the whole week. And, you know, but that doesn't always translate to dollars raised. So if you like our Sunday programming, you need to help us keep it going. All new member pledges are matched dollar for dollar by a generous grant from our good friends, Niall and Lois Dusdiker. 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Or celebrate KCCK's Blues Dudes with a shirt featuring Bobby D and Uncle Ed. It's really a great shirt. You can see it on kcck.org. It's right on the main page there. It's lovely. More than 760 members are supporting KCCK this fall. Isn't it time that you join them? No gift is too small. What would you pay for the music on KCCK? Well, I know I'm a sustaining member and have been pretty much since we moved to Cedar Rapids back over 30 years ago. Maybe you need to think that since you only have time to listen for a few hours on the weekend, it's not, you know, you don't have to contribute. But now that federal funding has been taken away, donating isn't really optional. It's crucial to keep this show on the air. So $5 a month, it's just, you know, it's actually $1.25 a week, so, or about 16 cents a day. Well, I think you could do that, even if you only listen on the weekends. We need to hear from you. This is the only day of the fun drive that you can support this show. 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I absolutely love it. 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
2: Thank you, Lieutenant Don Briggs, and hello, everybody. Starting off, we salute those rugged lads who have that dangerous rearguard spot in every fighter formation, the tail-end Charlies.

0: Oh, right. That one's called Tail End Charlie. 1944 was the date there of that particular selection. And that was by one of the fine arrangers for Glenn Miller's great Army Air Force band, Bill Finnegan. Tail End Charlie. So, in 1942, Glenn Miller, America's most popular band leader, joined the Army and created a band to support the war effort. To continue performances and broadcasts, his Army Air Force Band, an all-star group of hard-swinging patriots, captured the courageous spirit of a nation at war and kept spirits high. In 1956, the amazing music of this band was first released, as we mentioned earlier, as a 5-LP RCA Victor set. Later on, in the tiny print here, they tell us, 2001 was the year that this 4-CD set came out, and it's even better, because it includes all of the music on that original set, as well as more than 20 previously unreleased tracks. Also restored are many of the song introductions by Glenn Miller himself. So let's sit back and enjoy. Tap your toes, dance if you can, if the spirit is willing. Yeah, Glenn Miller with Right Now, one of those famous medleys that he did with a civilian band. He brought the idea along with the Army Air Force crew. It's a medley of something old, something new, something borrowed, and something blue.
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2: Thank you, Lieutenant Don Briggs, and hello, everybody. Starting off, we salute those rugged lads who have that dangerous rear guard spot in every fighter formation. The Tail End Charlies.

0: All right. Great music, great sound, too, on this fine CD set we're featuring here on Big Band Memories. Glenn Miller and the Army Air Force Band. Here on your Jazz Oasis in high definition. Yeah, I was Jazz Station, 88.3 KCCK. And I have fiddled around and found the forecasted details for you right now. And as we mentioned, yeah, what a perfect afternoon. Sunny, 68 degrees, winds out of the north here, about 10 miles per. Supposed to reach 71 later this afternoon. Then tonight, look for clear and a low of 46. Another nice day. In fact, several nice days coming up this week. Tomorrow, sunny, a high of 69. Sunny, 74 on Tuesday, and more sunshine, 73 on Wednesday. And no rain on our parade, and looking ahead in the extended forecast. So, yeah, we could use a little break from all that rain we've had. My, my. Anyway, let's continue right now with this message.
1: Hi, I'm Kate Deegan. I'm Mia Deegan from Xavier High School. I did a camp, I think it was sixth grade year, and there was just a lot of breakout rooms, and we practiced with this jazz band, and we had all these clinics. Yeah, we split into, like, groups, and we each got, like, a professional to work with. And we worked really hard on, like, solos and stuff like that and playing together as a group, and it was a really good time. I love that KCCK has these opportunities for students like this who are interested in jazz. 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

0: Nailed it. Take a bow. Take a bow, gents. Oh, ends just like that. And what a great medley. The tune's the old one, the oldie, Annie Laurie. And the newer tune was My Idea, and they borrowed from Irving Berlin for, of course, Alexander's Ragtime Band. And then, yeah, most intriguing opus to close off that medley, Blue is the Night. Let's have another. One good medley deserves another, I'd say. Let's listen in here.
1: And now it's medley time. A serenade for the mothers, wives, and sweethearts of the officers and enlisted men at the Pratt & Whitney Engine Training School. Here's something old, something new, something barred, something blue. The old tune, In the Gloaming.

0: In it, no applause. I was waiting for the applause. Anyway, another sterling selection, a group of selections there, that medley, including In the Gloamin', For the First Time I've Fallen in Love, then the famous Stompin' at the Savoy, and another fine tune of note, Deep Purple, closing off that medley there. Glenn Miller's Army Air Force Band from a show called I Sustain the Wings, and the date of that goes back to December of the year 1943. More from Glenn Miller and that great Army Air Force Band is just around the bend. Right now, though, I'd like to check back with Laura Carson, who's got her headphone and gear right now and a microphone. Everything is working, we hope.
1: Everything's working.
0: Good.
1: Oh, yay.
0: Good.
1: Okay, that's great.
0: So what's happening out there?
1: Yeah, just got a super nice phone call from Sally Hendrickson. She's a returning member and giving today during your show. And she says, keep up the good work. That's all she asks, which is just lovely. And Sally, we will keep up the good work. And we appreciate your call so much. And joining more than 760 members supporting KCCK this fall. Isn't it time you join them? 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It would be easy to think that big band and swing music is just here for older listeners, but that is not necessarily the case. Like, for instance, I love it, and I'm not in that age group necessarily. We recently bumped into a high school student who said big band music on Sundays are his favorite thing about KCCK. I remember this. That is so neat. He said, I never miss a week. I like to go out and hit golf balls and listen to big band memories all afternoon. Aw, isn't that just lovely? That is just, I really love that. Well, it brings me back to, like I said, to a time when my folks were younger and they'd talk about the music and the dance halls that they went to and where they used to dance when they, you know, when they met at their from Illinois, and they absolutely, yeah, they just love that music. And it brings us back. When you make a pledge to support our Sunday shows, you don't only help to preserve the music for those who remember it, but you make sure that there's so many others, like maybe younger folks that you might think, you know, younger than you might think, like that young man that's hitting golf balls to it, and they can discover it and enjoy that wonderful music. And swing music is, well, it's swinging hot, isn't it, Murray? I absolutely love it.
0: Oh, yes.
1: Good stuff. Good stuff. In the past, you probably heard one of these fun drives and thought, they'll be fine without my donation. They always have been. That is no longer true. With the elimination of federal funding, KCCK has a $140,000 annual funding gap that we must fill. 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
2: Good evening, everybody. Speaking for the crew chiefs, Corporal Bob Carroll, Sergeants Brad Crawford, Mel Powell, Ray McKinley, Johnny Desmond, Lieutenant Don Briggs, the whole gang, welcome to another program of I Sustain the Wings. We're coming up with some music for your listening pleasure now, and the takeoff is aboard the Caribbean Clipper.

Amazing band, once again, an intriguing opus there, called Pearls on Velvet, also known as Neurotic Nocturne, believe it or not. That's from a Nice to Stay in the Wings broadcast from February 1944. On piano and written and arranged by Mel Powell. Mel Powell also featured in the civilian band of Benny Goodman before joining up with Glenn Miller and the Army Air Force crew. And before that, Jerry Gray's tune, Caribbean Clipper. Another Ice Stay in the Wings program selection from April of 1944. One of my favorite, well, I have many favorites, but I think you'll really like their version of Stormy Weather coming up from October 1943. Reminding you, though, this is Big Ben Memories, All That Jazz from Kirkwood Community College, Jazz 88.3, KCCK. 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

0: The thing about the music we're hearing is that before 1956, nobody except those who were there in the war and a few that lugged back an occasional V-disc or something, and a couple of bootleg CDs, or LPs, I should say, 10-inch LPs came out on a label called Jolly Roger. Those were unissued and the sound was not great. But anyway, until this set came out in 1956, people didn't know, really, how great this band was. Or it was a reminder of how great they were when they heard them on the radio or in person during World War II years. Anyway, it's great to have these sides rounded up and put together for us on Big Band Memories this Sunday afternoon. Time for another stellar medley with the band, commencing with the oldie, Jeannie with the Light Brown Hair.
1: It's medley time, and that means old, new, board, and blue tunes played for servicemen's ladies, be they Mom, Sis, or Mrs. Tooby. The old tune, Jeannie with the Light Brown Hair.

0: Great recordings from Glenn Miller, the Army Air Force crew, another stellar medley, including Jeannie with the light brown hair, I Couldn't Sleep a Wink Last Night, Begin the Begin, and closing off there with another intriguing opus called Blue Rain. So we're closing in on 2 o'clock, and I should remind you, Big Band Memories in session on 50 years of all that jazz. Jazz 88.3, KCCK, Cedar Rapids in Iowa City, with additional service to Johnson County on translator, K295 AC, Iowa City, at 106.9 FM. Join KCCK and Orchestra Iowa for First Friday Jazz, Friday afternoon in the Opus Concert Cafe. October is another special Second Friday show with Jack Lyon. 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Remember, that's Friday afternoon at 5 in Orchestra Iowa's Opus Concert Cafe. If you can't make it down there, the first set is broadcast live right here on Iowa's Jazz Station. Plus, the next evening, October 10th, it's the Opus Blues Review with the Janies. 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That's one word, artsiowa.com. Now, well, it's into the 2 o'clock hour, and we've got more great music coming around the bend here. Is that where it comes from? Anyway, Glenn Miller will return momentarily, but right now we're going to check back with Laura Carson with our fall fundraiser right here on KCCK. Thanks to our members, by the way, who have donated so far. Laura, you're on.
1: Yes, I was going to say the same thing. Thank you so much to all of our donors. And I want to call out a particular group, our sustainers that we've been talking about. We have over 590 sustainers that literally they sustain this radio station. And we've had several that have increased their support. And we want to thank them so much for calling in and doing that. Pam and Dan Baer and Jim Kroshek. And we've also got, I heard Carrie Anderson had called in as well. These are the people that are the lifeline and, you know, the life's blood of the of the radio station, because we can then depend upon that monthly.

0: 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And I see Matt Alice had called in as well. So these folks, again, are sustaining us literally. And we have the match going on, Murray. We have Niall and Lois Dusdiker, who are matching one for one everybody who becomes a new sustainer. So this is what I really want to hear from you. 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
2: Thank you, Lieutenant Donald Briggs, and hello, everybody. First off, in the music department, an old favorite we thought you might like, In the Mood.

0: All right. Of course, that was one of the great anthems of the swing era, revived there in spectacular fashion. In the Mood, Glenn Miller's a civilian band, a huge hit for the band, sold like something like 2 million copies initially, and then more in later years. Anyway, fine version there, again, with Glenn Miller's Army Air Force Band, for us on Sunday afternoon. Ballad time right now, tune called Along the Santa Fe Trail from the 1940 film, Santa Fe Trail.
1: Santa Fe Trail.
0: Yes.

Yes, and the band does those swinging numbers, but I also am partial to when they do a ballad like that one. Again, featuring Sergeant Johnny Desmond with the vocal. And one good ballad deserves another. We have a Cole Porter tune right here. It goes back to the 1944 musical production Mexican Hayride, and it's called I Love You.

Now the band pick up on a tune that was done initially by Glenn Miller's Civilian Band, bringing back here. Fun One called it Must Be Jelly, because jam don't shake like that.

0: The wonderful Glenn Miller Army Air Force Band performing for us this afternoon on Big Band Memories. 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Here's the date, Saturday, October 17th. More info and tickets go to hancher.uiowa.edu. Brand new show in 1943 called Oklahoma. Probably heard of it, right? Yeah. Great tune from that show coming up in just a moment. Oh, what a beautiful morning. The vocal will be by the Crew Chiefs and Johnny Desmond. But first, this timely reminder.
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0: Another sensational performance on the air with Glenn Miller and the Army Air Force Band, and of course, oh, what a beautiful morning. It's time now for another one of those great medleys, old, new, borrowed, and blue. Let's listen now to this one.
1: And now it's medley time. That means a serenade for the mothers, wives, and sweethearts of the officers and enlisted men at Tyndall Field. Here's something old, something new, something borrowed, something blue. The old song, Londonderry Air.

0: Of the Great Medley, of course, once again featuring Glenn Miller and the great Army Air Force Band right here on Iowa's Jazz Station. 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All right, once again, with an update on our fall fundraiser activities here, is Laura Carson.
1: Well, thank you very much. 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Those three words kind of sum up the message behind this entire campaign. 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I don't think I've ever sneezed on air before. Sorry about that, everybody.
0: In high fidelity.
1: Yes, in high fidelity, in HD. Woo! 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

That's from February 1944, taken from a broadcast of the Glenn Miller Army Air Force Band, a show called Uncle Sam Presents. That tune was recorded by the civilian band back in January 1941, the old Russian folk tune, if you will, the Song of the Volga Boatmen. Now we have one of my favorite selections, and there's so many great great recordings on this album of Glenn Miller classics. This next one, yes, it's the music of David Rose and the best ever version, I'd say, of Holiday Four Strings.

0: Uh-huh. Another truly amazing performance, the Glenn Miller Army Air Force Band, and of course, Holiday Four Strings. In just a moment, another fine medley, commencing with Silver Threads Among the Gold. This is All That Jazz from Kirkwood Community College, Jazz 88.3, KCCK. 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They're presenting Jesse Montgomery's Banner. That's a bold, thought-provoking take on a familiar anthem. The program also features Orchestra Iowa's concertmaster, Julia Sakharova, in Mendelssohn's Violin Concerto. Lastly, Rachmaninoff's Symphony No. 3. The date coming up, dates plural, I should say, Saturday, October 17th, at the Paramount Theater here in Cedar Rapids, of course, and the following day, Sunday, October 18th, I should say, at Voxman Concert Hall in Iowa City. Again, that's Saturday the 17th at the Paramount, Sunday the 18th, Voxman Concert Hall, University of Iowa, Iowa City. Info and tickets at orchestraiowa.org.
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I don't think I remember hearing that particular take on the St. Louis Blues, but here's the famous St. Louis Blues March, originally issued on a V-Disc. Glenn Miller, again, the Army Air Force Band.

0: All right, of course, St. Louis Blues March. More classic music as we continue here on Big Band Memories, Glenn Miller's Army Air Force Band. I remember a story in conjunction with that tune, St. Louis Blues March. There was a general who objected to that treatment of same when the band was actually marching. And Glenn Miller said he wanted the band to sound like they did in World War I. And Glenn Miller retorted with the idea that you're not using the same planes, General, as in World War I. Anyway, the march stayed the way you just heard it right there. Glenn Miller on the air here on Big Band Memories. And it's the top of the hour, 3 o'clock. And halfway mark already of this edition of 50 Years of All That Jazz, Big Band Memories. Jazz 88.3, KCCK, Cedar Rapids and Iowa City. 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Right now, got that sneeze under control.
1: I brought my Kleenex.
0: Those of you who missed that earlier, that just want to keep you on your toes here. Anyway, Laura Carson is back with an update right now.
1: And we're actually live on this Big Band Memory show, right,
0: sure,
1: Murray?
0: Right, yeah. That's it. That's the only way to go.
1: Exactly. So if you're just tuning in, we're trying not to sneeze on air, but we're also asking our listeners to take a stand. Stand for this music that satisfies our soul. 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Music uplifts us. 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But look at it this way. 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What else will you do this weekend that gives you so much enjoyment than this wonderful show for less than $3? 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It's such a
0: right.
1: It's such a small amount, but it's huge to KCCK because everybody together in our community does this. We come together, and never more than before is it any more important for us to come together as a local community.
0: It takes a village, as they say.
1: It takes a village for everybody to contribute. 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And also, you can get a different shirt for

0: 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For we have ones for every different instrument in the band. So including our latest, I Like Big Bands and I Cannot Lie.
1: All right.
0: That's kind of a good jingle.
1: Yeah.
0: Okay. 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

0: Airwax, as weather observers, are using weather as a weapon of war and making the skyways safe ways for our planes and the men who fly them.
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2: Sergeant Ray McKinley, the crew chiefs and the band playing and singing. There'll be a hot time in the town of Berlin.

Indeed, there will be a hot time in the town of Berlin when the Yanks go marching in. And it's Glenn Miller's turn this afternoon, the great Army Air Force Band, performing once again for us here on Big Band Memories, with the musical question here being posed, what did you do in the infantry?

Yeah, another rousing anthem there. There are Yanks. Glenn Miller, Army Air Force Band, with a ballad time right now. A tune that was a million seller back in 1942 for the Mills Brothers. I'll be around. They also redid it in 1968. I should bring that version in sometime with the Mills Brothers, Count Basie. Anyway, it's Glenn Miller's turn for I'll Be Around.

Oh, very nice. I'll Be Around. Good to hear that one. Again, with Glenn Miller. This is your Jazz Oasis. High definition, as we say. And Iowa's Jazz Station, of course, we are. 88.3 KCCK with this reminder. 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Again, the dates, October 24th and 25th at the Radisson Hotel. All right, let's check our delightful forecast. Beautiful sunshine right now. The high is actually anticipated high today of 70, and we've surpassed that. It's 72 currently here at Kirkwood. Winds are out of the north at 9, gusting to 16 miles per. Should be clear overnight tonight with a low of 45, sunny. 69 tomorrow, more sunshine. A bit warmer on Tuesday and Wednesday. 75 on Tuesday, 74 for the high on Wednesday. And the rest of the week, pretty nice too, and no mention whatsoever of any precipitation. So can dry out here this coming week. Let's continue with another great Miller medley.

According to the cash customers on the receiving end of this program, they like Speak Low by the band and Sergeant Johnny Desmond. Well, the customer's always right, so speak low again.

Yeah. Another fine vocal by Mr. Johnny Desmond, and of course, Speak Low was the tune. Before that, the Something Old, New, Borrowed, and Blue medley, comprised of Old Black Joe, As Time Goes By, I've Got Sixpence As We Go Rolling Home. I don't remember hearing that anywhere else. Anyway, a nice selection there, and Rhapsody in Blue, of course, the Miller treatment of the Gershwin favorite. All right, it's a Sunday afternoon, of course. It's a delightful afternoon if you're out and about. Keep us with you, though. We'll be here till 5 on Big Band Memories.

0: Does that sound familiar? That's a big band classic. Benny Goodman had a hit with that in 1943, before this recording by Glenn Miller. And that was Mission to Moscow by Mel Powell, who was with Benny Goodman in civilian life and then joined the Glenn Miller great organization we're hearing this afternoon, the Army Air Force Band. So I hear the door opening, and something tells me it's the return of the one and the only Laura Carson, who she's got the update, and she's got the goods here. So let's listen in and see what she has to say for us.
1: 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Absolutely love Bix. 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

0: Yeah, memorable tune there indeed by Johnny Mercer. Sergeant Ray McKinley with the crew chiefs doing the vocal business there. Yeah, G.I. 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Reminding you, Saul Lubaroff is one of Iowa's leading jazz, R&B, and blues sax players. 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And, of course, preceding Big Band Memories, it's the Saul Sunday Show between 10 and 1. 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
1: Hi, this is Bob Washit. I'm Emeritus Professor of Jazz Studies at the University of Northern Iowa. 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
2: Next, one of the top romantic tunes of today is from the Broadway show Oklahoma, which is really the top show along the street. Private first class Johnny Desmond sings, "People Will Say We're in Love."

Again, Johnny Desmond, wonderful vocal there, with the amazing Glenn Miller Army Air Force Band, performing for us this afternoon. Sides are mostly from 1943 and 1944. From September of 43, from an air check of the I Sustain the Wings radio program, I think this is my favorite version that I've ever heard of a tune that was a million seller for Glenn Miller's civilian band. It was written by band leader Erskine Hawkins. Anyway, let's listen to what the Air Force Band will do here on Tuxedo Junction.

Yeah. And we echo that sentiment. Go ahead and applaud if you like, or tap your toes, certainly, or dance if you're in the mood, indeed. Glenn Miller, the Army Air Force Band, will be continuing with another fine medley in just a moment. Let me remind you once again, of course, we're All That Jazz from Kirkwood Community College, Jazz 88.3 KCCK. 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More info and tickets go to hancher.uiowa.edu. 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Now let's get back to another great Miller medley.

0: Another memorable medley, if you will, my buddy. Good night wherever you are, Harry James, Music Makers. And closing off with Farewell Blues. It's Glenn Miller this afternoon, the great Army Air Force band from the mid-1940s, in great sparkling sound, if you will. As we continue, there's a real surprise coming in this next number.
1: We've received many requests to attempt something musically more serious with our orchestra. It's in answer to these requests that we play a symphonic composition from the pen of the eminent young American composer, Alfred Dexter. After the introduction, the main theme is stated by the strings, followed in true symphonic form by the development, transition, recapitulation, and finale. Here it is, specially arranged and broadcast for the first time on this program.

0: blind to a fade. There's a flying fortress with a knocked out name.
1: Pistol packing mama, hear the airmen say, pistol packing mama, lay those bombs away.
0: What

arranged by Jerry Gray with a vocal by the Crew Cheese and Ray McKinley. Yeah, Pistol Packin' Mama. Tune that was a big hit for Bing Crosby and the Andrews Sisters and its composer, Al Dexter, also of the country western version. Anyway, Glenn Miller's great Army Air Force Band. Much fun with that selection. And let me remind you, we're now commencing the final hour this afternoon of Big Band Memories. And as always, taking place right here with 50 Years of All That Jazz, Jazz 88.3 KCCK, Cedar Rapids and Iowa City, streaming worldwide on the KCCK mobile app. And also, you'll find us wherever you might be at, of course, on our website, kcck.org.

0: Yeah, another one where they hit it out of the park.
1: Yeah. Jukebox Saturday night.
0: Right. Show choir material, is that you, did you say?
1: Absolutely. Yes, we did that in show choir.
0: Right. Yeah, you got a good show choir then. Oh, do tunes like that.
1: I was in college.
0: Right.
1: I'm from the Northeast, so we only have show choir in college, not in high school.
0: How about that?
1: Yeah, okay. They even have it in junior high here. My kids started at McKinley Middle School and show choir. Unbelievable.
0: There you go. However, it's...
1: We are on air here. Yes.
0: We turn the page now, and we return once again in our final hour this afternoon of this very program with Laura Carson, who is stepping up to the plate, and she's going to tell us what's happening.
1: Well, Marie, I want to thank everybody who has donated, and for those that are listening right now, I want to thank Whitney Westling, and I want to thank Marianne Zahorik. We have so many wonderful listeners, sustainers that are just really stepping up to the plate and keeping KCCK alive and on the air and listening to the great music that you're hearing today in Big Band Memories. 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Friendly voices, Murray's especially, to keep you company. And of course, the music of America that you can't hear anywhere else. Okay, well, I bet you're just as thankful for something you don't hear on KCCK, the political ads. I know I am. 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Ours says, "Jazz is my bag." That always cracks me up. And has
0: Bob Nowjock's great art, too.
1: It's fantastic. 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
2: Now medley time, saluting the mothers, wives, sweethearts, and sisters of the men of the Weather Observer School at Chanute Field, Illinois. Our old song, "Flow Gently, Sweet Afton."

Another super brindley there of familiar favorites like Flow Gently, Sweet Afton, Moon Dreams, Don't Be That Way, all-time swing classic, and then closing off with the fine ballad Blue Champagne. Jerry Gray responsible for this next selection, jaunty number here called Here We Go Again.

0: All right. Yeah, that turns out nicely as well. Glenn Miller, this afternoon, subject of this edition, of course, of Big Band Memories, our fall fundraiser in progress as we speak, here on your Jazz Oasis in High Definition. 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In a moment, another great medley with the Miller Band, commencing with Long, Long Ago.
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0: With a great medley. Of course, Glenn Miller, we featured the Army Air Force Band since 1 o'clock this afternoon, and we haven't run out of tunes yet. Stay with us till 5 o'clock today. The tunes we just heard long, long ago, The Music Stopped, Larry Clinton's The Dipsy Doodle, and one I'm particularly enjoyed, written by Benny Carter back in the early 1930s, brought back here with Glenn Miller again, and I'm Left with the Blues in My Heart. In just a moment, they will perform a tune, kind of updated tune from the 1920s called Everybody Loves My Baby. Once again, right now, Laura Carson has not left the building. No, no, she's right here. And this
1: Laura has not left the building.
0: She has. This is your final spiel this afternoon, isn't it?
1: It's my final spiel, yes.
0: So things quieted down a bit, or we have some action on the phone?
1: Quieted down a little bit, but we've had some online. And I do want to reach out and thank some of our longtime sustainers. Of course, Dennis and Debbie Green. Yay.
0: I've heard of them.
1: Yeah, we know those people. Fred Kaiser and Don and Mary Thompson. We have over 590 sustainers, and how about you become one of them today? And of course, that doesn't include all of the one-time donations that we've been receiving, because KCCK is a respite, an oasis of art and culture in a noisy world. 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You decide. You can become a sustainer for just $5 a month. That's just a buck a week, a little over a buck a week. But we take that dollar and turn it into great music and jazz education programs, like the one my kids went through. We first discovered I think it was Blues in the Schools that our son participated in back at Erskine Elementary School. And our son, Eric, by the way, happy 31st birthday today, Eric Carson. It's my son's birthday today. We'll be celebrating a little bit later. And we're taking him actually to one of his favorite groups next Monday night. Snarky Puppy is playing down at Hancher.
0: Love that name.
1: Yep. It's one of our favorite groups. And you want to know why we are so into that group, why our son is such a great horn player and also trumpet player, is because a huge part has to do with him listening to and getting that early jazz education in the schools that we have. Wonderful schools here in Cedar Rapids, Iowa City, the whole corridor is great. But also because they were listening to really great music. And part of that has to do with KCCK and the fact that we're in the schools, elementary school, jazz in the schools, and also blues in the schools. We have the middle school jazz band camp. We've got corridor jazz program in high school, which our son Eric participated in for 3 years. And of course, also on the college level. So that's what we're talking about. Part of what you're going to contribute towards. So please pledge now. Play it forward and be a part of our jazz and blues communities. KCCK.org or call 800-373-KCCK.

0: Yeah, everybody loves my baby, but my baby don't love nobody but me. Yeah, how about that? We are told, little footnote here, we are told that Glenn Miller was on leave at the time of this broadcast, of the original recording. So filling in rather nicely was Tech Sergeant Jerry Gray conducting the Glenn Miller Army Air Force Band for us on Big Band Memory.
1: This being Corporal Tony Martin's last go-round on our program, we asked Tony what he'd like to sing for you folks before he leaves for Officer Candidate School Monday. Tony picked his favorite tune, Begin to Begin.

All right. Before the arrival of Johnny Desmond, Tony Martin handled some of the vocal chores with the band, and that, of course, was his farewell performance with Begin the Begin. We heard that as a part of a medley in the first hour, but I thought we'd feature this extended version, which is also very nice. 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Now we have a tune that was from, written for Frank Sinatra, and he made his screen debut in 1943 in a film called Higher and Higher. The Glenn Miller Band pick up on A Lovely Way to Spend an Evening.

0: Johnny Desmond, the crew chiefs again, and a winning ballad for sure there. A lovely way to spend an evening. As long as we're kind of in a ballad frame of mind, Johnny returns here with the music written by Jerome Kern and Ira Gershwin for a film in 1944 called Cover Girl. So this is a new song when Glenn Miller picked up on long ago and far away.
1: Here's Sergeant Johnny Desmond singing Sergeant Norm Layden's arrangement of what we predict will be one of the year's top tunes, Long Ago. Thank you.

Glenn Miller's sensational Army Air Force Band, music from the mid-1940s for us this afternoon on Big Bend Memories. Time for, yeah, how about another ballad? Music here of Jimmy Van Heusen and Johnny Burke. Big, big hit for Bing Crosby from the film Going My Way, and it's the title selection.

I tell you, another great selection. As we've been featuring Glenn Miller, his Army Air Force Band. Radio transcriptions that fortunately have been preserved and brought back to us in great sound on this set we've been featuring this afternoon. Murray Kent here with you every Sunday afternoon. We do 4 hours with the vintage vibe, as we call it. Big band memories, right here on Iowa's Jazz Station, of course, 88.3 KCCK. Got time for one more to round out the program this afternoon. And talk about a winning selection. This is their great version of Hoagy Carmichael's immortal classic, Stardust.

0: 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And look for the next night, October 10th. It's the Opus Blues Reviews with the Janies. 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Coming up, we'll hear from John Coltrane, but first, we will check in on our fall fun drive. Thank you to all of our members who have donated so far, like Al Buck. With me is Dennis Green.
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We just heard from Legacy Dances, the album by Stefan Harris and Blackout. Featuring Casey Benjamin, we heard the song Echoes of the Lion. And before that, Karen Allison and her album Collage with the song Autumn Leaves. And starting things off with Duke Ellington and John Coltrane and their album Duke Ellington and John Coltrane with the song In a Sentimental Mood. Our 88.3 weather for tonight, we're looking at lows of around 50. Tomorrow, we're looking at sunny with a high near 68. And Tuesday, we're looking at sunny with a high near 72. Coming up, we'll hear from Jeff Lorber and Warren Hill, along with Mattias Sevesen and Chick Corea on Jazz 88.3 KCCK.

0: 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We just heard from Chick Corea and his album Return to Forever with the song What Game Shall We Play Today? And before that, Mattias Sevensen and his album Embrace with the song Shag It. And starting things off with Jeff Lorber and Warren Hill with the song Do It Again from the album No Static at All, an instrumental tribute to Steely Dan. 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
1: 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I'm Murray Kent, featuring the famous bands along with the lesser heard names, small group classic jazz also, and let's not forget great singers and vocal groups from those golden years too, often singing standards from the Great American Songbook. 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
0: 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With me is Dennis Green.
2: 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Now, on the one hand, that's kind of crazy. But on the other hand, if you think about it, it's just about the fairest way you can do it, because KCCK exists because over the years, thousands of supporters have stepped up to the plate and made it possible for you to listen to KCCK today. That means that we are not beholden to corporate owners who could, you know, make changes based on, you know, short-term profit needs. We don't answer to the government, of course, especially not now after the federal funding went away. We answer to you. 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Is KCCK doing it right? 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

burning flesh. Here is a fruit for the crows to pluck.

All that jazz from Kirkwood Community College, Jazz 88.3 KCCK. We just heard from Lady Sings the Blues, the album by Billie Holiday, with the song Strange Fruit. And before that, Cannonball Adderley and his album Something Else with the song Dancing in the Dark. 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

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We're looking at the UI Johnson County Landmark Big Band and the Music of Jacob Mann at 7:30 p.m. in Voxman Concert Hall in Iowa City. KCCK's concert calendar lists jazz and blues events in Iowa as well as most major Midwest cities. 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We just heard from Sullivan Fortner and his album Leave That In There with the song Number 3. And before that, Beatle Jazz and their album Reunion with the song My Sweet Lord. And starting things off with Rob Dixon and his album Naptown Soul with the song Sly Vibe. Coming up, we'll hear from Chet Baker along with Ella Fitzgerald and the Hunter Tones on Jazz 88.3 KCCK.

0: Your Jazz Oasis in High Definition, Iowa's Jazz Station 88.3 KCCK. We just heard from the Huntertones and their album Transmission with the song Melodeon. And before that, Ella Fitzgerald and her album All That Jazz with the song Dream, A Little Dream of Me. And starting things off with Chet Baker and his album Chet with the song Tis Autumn. 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Tomorrow, we're looking at sunny with a high near 68. And Tuesday, sunny with a high near 72. On the way, we have Voodoo Dogs, along with Kurt Elling and Charlie Hunter, and Richie Cole on Jazz 88.3 KCCK.
1: My name is Grant LaPointe, and I've been involved with KCCK for as long as I can remember, from the KCCK jazz band camp in middle school, corridor project in high school, and now I work in LA as a music producer. People will ask me, like when I say I'm from Iowa, what's the music scene like? And my response is usually something like, the jazz scene was like, it was amazing. We have world-class musicians and educators, and Jazz Under the Stars and the jazz festival, the jazz camp is really important to me. I saw an email from KCCK about the funding cuts. 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It's priceless. I'm Grant LaPointe. 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

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We just heard from Richie Cole and his album Latin Lover with the song If I Only Had a Brain. And before that, Super Blue, Guilty Pleasures Volume 2, the album by Kurt Elling and Charlie Hunter, with the song Say You Love Me. And starting things off with Voodoo Dogs and their self-titled album Voodoo Dogs, with the song Beatnik. KCCK is a part of the community outreach of Kirkwood Community College. 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Nobody plays the blues like KCCK. 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

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Lastly, Rachmaninoff Symphony No. 3. 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We're here anytime you have a question about something you heard, to make a song request, or just to say hi. Coming up, we'll hear from Useless Owens Jr. and Generation Y with their album Kind of Grunge and the song Even Flow. And from Jalen Baker, we'll hear his album Repaved with the song Dowling Emancipation on Jazz 88.3 KCCK.